Coming to you from the end of the road, it's Alaska Showcase for great music, Acoustic Accents. Hi, folks, and thanks so much for tuning in. As always, it's a real pleasure to have you along. We've got another great hour of music lined up for you this week. In the first half of the program, we'll shine a light on the Americana scene with fresh tracks from Rhiannon Giddens, Benny Blue, Wild Horses, John Smith, Bob and Wendy, and the esteemed songwriter Rodney Crowell. Later in the show, we'll hear more outstanding new music from Ferris and Jason Romero, Ken Pomeroy, Trampled by Turtles, and Old Crow Medicine Show. And from Juneau, Alaska, a special treat, we'll have a first listen to a new release from The Heist. It's all right around the corner on this week's edition of Acoustic Accents.

Let's get things started with a new single from one of the most compelling voices in American roots music. From her upcoming album, due out this September, here's Rhiannon Giddens with Carolina Rain.

Finishing up our opening set, that was Jed and Ariana LaPlante. It's the Minnesota duo who work together as wild horses. We just heard their new single, Sunrise, on the Absarok. Before that, it was Benny Blue with a banjo forward take on the Ola Bell Reed classic, I've Endured. You'll find his version on his latest release, When I Am a Fossil. And we opened the program with the great Rhiannon Giddens performing Carolina Rain, a little preview of her upcoming album, Hope is the Thing with Feathers. Coming up next, we'll continue with more Americana, starting with this one from John Smith.

When I heard that Ronnie Krauss' new album featured a duet with Guy Clark, I wondered how that was possible, given that Guy passed away nearly 10 years ago. Well, as it turns out, the recordings were made more than 20 years ago. At the time, Rodney decided to head in a different musical direction, and that album was shelved. Well, thankfully, he's decided that now is the time, and those original sessions, along with two newly recorded songs, have finally been released as Then Again. From that album, we heard the Ballad of Artemis and Orion. Before that, it was a couple of old friends, Bob and Wendy, with a new single that serves as a heartfelt love letter to the Golden State. It's called California Melody. And we opened the set with Wisconsin singer-songwriter John Smith. We heard Ready for This. This is from John's new release, Simple As. When we come back, we'll continue exploring some outstanding new releases with fresh tracks from Ferris and Jason Romero, Kent Pomeroy, The Heist, Trampled by Turtles, and Old Crow Medicine Show. I do hope you'll hang around. I'm Bud Johnson, and you're listening to Acoustic Accents.

Finishing up that set, it was Aaron and Andrew Heist. The married couple from Juneau, Alaska, have long been an important part of the local music scene there, but until now, they'd never recorded an album together. Performing simply as The Heist, they're beginning to roll out singles in advance of their debut release, and we just heard the title track, Break and Mend. Before that, it was Ken Pomeroy with a wonderful rendition of the Gillian Welch song, Look at Miss Ohio. A track will appear on Ken's soon-to-be-released EP, Tonight's News. Also in the mix, the neo-folk duo, Ferris and Jason Romero, with Big Time World. As from their new release, These Are the Days That Turn Into Years. And during the break, we sampled an instrumental from Ken and Brad Kaludner, titled Otter Creek. It's from their new album, Hands Cove. If you have any questions about anything you've heard on today's show, if you'd like a copy of the playlist, or if you just want to say hello, I'd love to hear from you. Just send an email to info@acousticaccents.com. Be sure to include today's program number. It's 2631. And be sure and let us know where you're listening from. All right, let's get back to the music. Trampled by Turtles invited Wilco frontman Jeff Tweedy to produce their last album, so it isn't too surprising that they brought him back for this new recording. Here are Trampled by Turtles and Jeff Tweedy together with Love Is Everywhere, Beware.

That was Old Crow Medicine Show, joined by Molly Tuttle with Last American Waltz from their new release, Union Made. Before that, we reach back a bit for Break of Day, a wonderful tune from the Michigan roots band Steppin' In It. It's the opening track on their 2008 release, Simple Tunes for Troubled Times. And we kick things off with Trampled by Turtles and their pal Jeff Tweedy, performing Tweedy's song, Love is Everywhere, Beware. By the way, Trampled by Turtles are one of the headliners at this year's Salmon Fest in Alaska. Molly Tuttle is also on the bill, a bunch of other great folks. So if you're in Alaska at the end of July, that is definitely where you want to be. Well, that's just about all the time we have for this week's show. We've got Nate Lee all queued up to play us out. But before we get there, here's one more from Drew Emmett.

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Well, that's going to do it for this week's program. Until next time, I'm Bud Johnson. Thanks for listening.

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This summer, more than ever, the challenge is to be and stay cool. So we're all about songs and sounds as ways to chill out. We asked musicians, critics, and producers just what it meant to be cool. Leading the in crowd is the late pianist Ramsey Lewis, who will engage in some chin music. For the L7s, that would be conversations.

0: also words and music from Tom Waits, Dr. John, Jerry Wexler, Aretha, Lightnin' Hopkins, and
1: American half pound, pure beef patty, lettuce, tomato. 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
1: 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Hi, I'm Rich Stanger, host of the show. Flick the tab on a nice cold one, kick back and enjoy the jams. And I am coming to you live. This is not a recorded electronic file, not. Remind everybody out there in Juno Radio Land, I'm going to have two trivia rock questions, and I'm going to be able to give away a bag of the ever-coveted Heritage Brand coffee for each one of the first people that call in with the correct answer to each one of the trivia rock questions. So

Again, call me. Put that on your speed dial because, again, it's that's the same number you're going to call for the trivia rock question. So anyway, here we are, and we're going to move on. So Climax's 1985 hit Meeting in the Ladies' Room. It's a sassy, protective anthem about a woman who leaves her man alone in a club to handle the other women who are aggressively flirting with him. Yeah, that's pretty exciting.

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2: And speaking of KRNN, you are listening to KRNN Radio with Rich Stranger, hosting a rock and roll radio show here. And it is that time for the first trivia rock question of the show. And as I said, opportunity to give away some coffee here. And we'll see where that goes. Anyway, so the number to call when I ask the question, you think you have an answer. Number to call, 907-586-1212 or 907-586-1212. All right, here it is. So how old was Jim Morrison when he died? How old was Jim Morrison when he died? So this is an easy one, kind of. Here's the hint, and this will give it away if you know anything about it. Anyway, Jim Morrison did belong to a unique club that had two principal criteria to be a member. One is he had to be a rock star. Two, he had to be a certain age. Hint, hint. It was a good club, special club for a certain age. Anyway, 907-586-1212. And let's listen to Jim Morrison and the gang with I Looked at You. Here it is, Rich Jennings, man. Michelle, how are you?
3: I smile at you.
2: Good. Do you think you have the answer?
3: No one can tell my face.
2: That's right, 27 Club. Yeah. You can have a good memory.
3: Okay, can I put you on the air?
2: Oh, come on. All right, so can I just let people know who got it?
3: Too late.
2: Well, thank you. I'm sorry. You're kidding. No, I'm sorry. Well, good. All right, we're good. All right, well, thank you.

Okay, I just had Michelle call, and she got the correct answer to the question. How old was Jim Morrison when he died? And the hint I gave is he belonged to a unique club that had two principal criteria to be a member. And one was to be a rock star, and the other one to be a certain age. And that age is 27. He was a member of the 27 Club. I've talked about that before. Something unique about that, and I don't know. Somebody came up with it somehow, some way, and just so happened that there's just a number of them coincidentally died at the young age of 27. I mean, Jim Morrison is one of many. In fact, Jimi Hendrix is a whole bunch of them. Anyway, okay, so Michelle, thanks for calling that one in, and we'll have another one later on. Okay, in the meantime, we're going to listen to Firefall, one of my favorites of all time, Strange Way. Great, great song by Firefall.

0: All right, you tune in to Rock and Roll Radio Show. It's Rich Stringer, host, and I just had Michelle call in with the correct answer to the first trivia rock question. And that was, how old was Jim Morrison when he died? And I gave a hint because he belonged to a unique club that had two principal criteria to be a member. One is he had to be a rock star. Number two, he had to be a certain age. Hint, hint, hint. And that is the 27 Club. There's not a 25, 26, 2, 3, 4, 5, whatever club, 27. Just coincidentally, because somebody, some statistician found out that the highest number, the age with the highest number of deaths, if you will, mortality, happened to be 27. So he came up with, dreamt up this thing called the 27 Club. And I lumped all the people that were, that, I mean, there were a whole bunch of them. Jimi Hendrix, there's a whole bunch of others, too, that passed away at that age. Very famous people. But anyway, Michelle, thanks for calling in. Thanks for listening to the Trivia Rock Show. And I'll have another Trivia Rock question later on in the show.
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2: Sure, we all get the blues, but there are so many shades of blue. 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
0: All right, and you're tuning to KRNN Radio with Rich James, host, and we're going to keep plugging away here. So R&B singer Brooke Benton released his last big hit, Rainy Night in Georgia, in 1988, going all the way to number 4 in the Billboard Hot 100, and he topped the R&B chart. So written by the Louisiana Swamp rocker Tony Joe White, the song to ode to loneliness and fatalism, as it finds our hero outside in the rain with nowhere to go and no woman to love him. So in an interview in 2013, it was a year or three after that, and it was 25 years, actually, Tony Joe White said that when he got out of high school, he moved to Marietta, Georgia, to live with his sister, and he got a job. Anyway, he got the job driving a truck. Every time it would rain, he would get to stay home and play his guitar instead of driving, and it reminded him of the song reminded him of the rainy days and rainy nights down there. Rainy Night in Georgia with a super song, again, by Brooke Benton and written by Tony Joe White. Great R&B song.

I feel like it's raining all over the world. 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A distant moaning of a train seems to play a sad refrain to the night.

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And you feel that it was raining all over this man's world. You talk

Rainy Name Georgia with Brooke Benton. What a super hit. Great R&B. Great voice. Great song. All right. Tune in to Rock and Roll Radio Show with Rich Chang, your host. And we're going to listen next to a song entitled Mr. Blue Sky. And that came from an album by the same title by Electric Light Orchestra. And a lot of people don't know this, but actually Ed Sheeran later joined the Electric he joined the Electric Light Orchestra soon after he joined them for a while. That's when they produced this song. And it was one of his hits before he got to be the big man that he is.

right. Yes, that was Phil Collins with I Missed Again. And before they were listening to St. Peter's Autograph by Jason Isbell. And you tuned in to Rock and Roll Radio Show with Rich James, host. And we're going to keep jumping around here and bringing some great music. Again, I am soliciting anybody that's interested that has any special request dedications. Feel free to call in 907-586-1212 or 907-586-1212. And put that number in your speed dial. That way you can also use that number for the next trivia rock question later on. So I can give away another bag of coffee. I'm just burning a hole in my pocket here. Anyway, all right, we're gonna move on. So for an Untamed Good Time, cue up to Kool & the Gang's 1973 R&B song, Jungle Boogie, and play it loud and clear. Song's full of horns and hollers, and with no real storyline to speak of, just jungle, boogie, and get down, that's the main words. And they repeat it over and over and over and over and over and over and over. Anyway, hey, it's got a lot of good rhythm to it. R&B, of course. So it was the first big hit for Kool & the Gang, going to number four in the U.S. of America. Moving on. All right, here we go with the Jungle Boogie.

All right. So that was the operator error. Nothing to do with the equipment that time. All right. I'm queuing up another great song with this one's by Martin Carroll with Her Bright Smile Haunts Me Still and Still and Still and Still.

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Get the lowdown on everything happening in the arts, culture, and community of the capital city with me, Boston Christopher, on Juno afternoon. Gunachi, Shawa, Toksunusam, Salama. Thank you for listening.

Oh, yeah, Carly Simon with Legend in Your Own Time. And before that, Ringo Starr doing a solo with Back Off Boogaloo. And you're tuning in to Rock and Roll Radio Show with Rich Shane, your host. And we're going to continue spinning, play, turn CDs, flipping the tapes, and bringing in some great stuff. And if you have any special requests, dedications, comments, suggestions, your radio station here in Capital City, Juneau. And please call in 907-586-1212. Again, I'm taking special quest dedications, comments, suggestions, whatever. You're welcome to do that. We'll see if I can play them, but most of the time I can. All right, moving on. So, Choosy Beggar, there's a song by Smokey Robinson and Miracles. It plays on an old idiom, quote unquote, beggars can't be choosers, unquote. So, the lyrics mean that while society tells a desperate person to take what they can get, the narrator refuses to settle that. He has high romantic standards and chooses only one specific person to give his heart to. Choosy Beggar, Smokey and the Gang.

Smokey and his gang Miracles. All right, so one of the many songs written by Bob Dylan and released by the Byrds in 1967, the song Chimes of Freedom, with just a casual interpretation, leaves an impression that the song is that it's all about bells and chimes, you know. Anyway, however, with reading the lyrics, you realize the song's actually about lightning. So the lyrics describe a person ducking into a doorway to escape a storm, and while standing his unnamed compatriot having an illusional experience in which flashes of lightning become like flashing bells ringing out the oppressed everywhere. Anyway, the Byrds and the Chimes of Freedom from their first album, Mr. Tambourine Man. Bobby D. Dylan, that is.

All right, Mr. Tambourine Man, written by Bob Dylan, and of course, on The Verve's very first album, Mr. Tambourine Man. All right, moving on. So this next song is a Fifth Dimension song. This song is one of my top songs of all time. It's got, of course, Marilyn McCoo, the lead on the song. Super song. Hit number one on Easy Listening charts and number 10 on Hot 100. If I Could Reach You. Great, great song.

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All right, that was David Solo with Queen With My Eyes Open. And before that, you were listening to If I Were Your Woman, it's Gladys Knight and her Piperoos. Great song, great song, great voice. All right, so the lyrics of the Rolling Stones' 1967 song, Let's Spend the Night Together, don't leave much to the imagination. It's pretty obvious that what the song is regarding this song, what's going on. So anyway, Mick Jagger makes a play to bed down a lovely lady. All this talk of quote-unquote satisfying her every need got the attention of censors, of course. Many radio stations either refused to play it or bleeped out the word night. Marianne Faithfull, Mick's then-girlfriend, claimed Jagger wrote the song after their first night together. Yeah, well, okay. Whoop-de-doo. Anyway, we're going to move on with that song. Let's spend the night and the day together.

0: You are listening to KTOO's Tlingit Word of the Week. This week's word comes from Kehinak John Martin. And the word this week is ch'uk.
1: Ch'uk.
0: That means coho or silver salmon. And here's a sentence. It was from Yakutat that the coho were born. Let's hear it again.
1: Ch'uk.
0: Coho or silver salmon. Ganesh Chish to Hune Lance Twitchell, Gold Belt Heritage Foundation, and the University of Alaska Southeast for this audio.
2: Kehinuk John Martin was Takdane Tan and a child of a Kagwantan man. He is from the Hunakawu, the people of Huna, and was a contributing elder and speaker at many language immersion gatherings in Glacier Bay, Yakutat, and Juneau. He attended boarding school in Shkakwe, Skagway, and attended Gonzaga University.
0: Tune in next week for another Tlingit Word of the Week from KTOO.
3: And tune in to KRNN Juneau with Rich Strange Host as we continue with the Rock and Roll Radio Show. And speaking of continuing, I have the second trivia rock question of the show. And I'm going to hint that I did talk about this earlier on in the show, actually not too much earlier. And so if you're listening and you caught it, you'll be good to go. You may already know it, so it doesn't matter. Anyway, I'd like to give away a bag of the ever-coveted Heritage Blend coffee on behalf of the staff here at KRNN. And the number to call, 907-586-1212 or 907-586-1212. You probably already have that on your speed dial on your phone anyway. But, okay, here we go. So songwriter Tony Joe White wrote Brooke Benton's big hit, Rainy Night in Georgia. He said he was inspired by the fact he spent a lot of rainy nights in a town in Georgia. What was the name of that town he spent and experienced a lot of rainy nights? Anyway, 907-586-1212. Let's listen to Hotel Happiness by Brooke Benton.

Yeah, Hotel Ho Happiness with Brooke Benton. And you tune in to Rock and Roll Radio Show, Rich Change, your host. And I just had the second trivia rock question. I had no calls, good, bad, indifferent. any hate calls? And I'm still looking for somebody to call. Tick-tock. And somebody's calling me now. And let me get off the line so I can answer the line. And we'll go from there.

0: I have somebody on the line that says she knows the answer to the trivia rock question. And, okay, Lynn, how are you?
1: Hi, I'm doing really good.
0: I'm glad to hear that. Hey, good. Despite a little bit of humidity out there.
1: Just a little.
0: Okay.
1: Just a little.
0: All right. So you called in regard to the second trivia rock question, and that is songwriter Tony Joe Wright, or White, I should say. He wrote Brooke Benton's hit Rainy Day in Rainy Night in Georgia, which is a super song. Anyway, he said he was inspired by the fact he spent a lot of rainy nights in a town in Georgia. What was the name of that town?
1: Marietta, Georgia.
0: Oh, you got it. All right, Lynn. All right. Well, first of all, thanks for listening to the show.
1: It's wonderful.
0: Good. Thank you. And thanks for calling in with the correct answer, too. So you know where to stop by and get your coffee.
1: No, I get it delivered.
0: Okay. All right.
1: We,
0: all
1: know
0: right.
1: Where,
0: hey.
1: We know where the station is, right downtown.
0: Okay, good. All right. All right. Thanks, Lynn.
1: Awesome. Good night.
0: Good. Goodbye. All right. Yeah, you got it. All right. So we're gonna move on here with another song, which I didn't have enough time to. I'm gonna play this one. So I had a special because it's called In Anyway, and the name of that song is "Kind Woman" by Buffalo Springfield. Here you go. Great song, great group.

All right, that was, of course, Kind Woman by Buffalo Springfield. Special request was called in. I had a little bit of time for more special requests. But anyway, I want to call, or I want to thank Lynn Clements for calling in the correct answer to the second trivia rock question. Again, I talked about it early on in the show. Songwriter Tony Joe White, White. W-H-I-T-E. Anyway, he wrote a bunch of great stuff. Great songwriter. Anyway, he wrote Brooke Benton's big hit, Rainy Night in Georgia. And he said he was inspired by the fact he spent a lot of rainy nights in a town in Georgia. And it's actually where his mother lived. And he spent a little bit of time there. Anyway, what's the name of that town? It's Marietta, Georgia. Lynn, thanks. I want to thank Michelle for calling in the second trivia rock question. Answer that one correctly. And we're not going to have any more, but we're going to have some great music coming up. Okay, so coming up here, we're going to listen to Van Morrison with Dweller on the Threshold. It's a little different kind of sound, but anyway.

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2: All right, that's about all the time I have left. I hope everybody enjoyed the show. I'll see you on here next Friday, same time, same place. If the Lord willing, crook don't rise. Anyway, I want to thank Michelle and Lynn for calling in with the correct answers. And again, I'll have more trivia rock questions and more stuff going on next week. Say adios, and we'll see you then.
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Howdy, I'm Red Stewart, the curator of Southern Exposure, a hard-to-categorize little volunteer radio show that plays music that could be new or it could be going back to the 60s and largely centers around that state that got runner-up for largest state in the union. 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If you enjoy the show, tune in next week. Let's get to it.

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Hope you all are enjoying the show this evening. We are settling in for the second hour of Red Stewart's Southern Exposure. This part of the show tends to kick back, put its feet up, and have a cold one as far as the music goes. Let's see what's next in the playlist.

my morning as he hit the ground. Money, money, please, and pop his corn squeeze. Whew, my goodness, what lightning.

Well, we are about to wrap up Red Stewart's Southern Exposure soon. Hope you enjoyed the show. We should be airing a new show again next week around the same time you're hearing this one. 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

0: 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Gonna cheese, hawa, tuxnusum, salama. Thank you for listening.
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Grateful Dead, recorded June 6, 1992 at Rich Stadium outside of Buffalo, New York. You heard the first half of set one, Touch of Grey, Greatest Story Ever Told, Althea, and It's All Over Now. We'll pick up right where we left off when the Grateful Dead Hour continues.

0: Join Theater Alaska from July 23rd to August 9th for Cry It Out by Molly Smith Metzler. 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
2: 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I'm David Gans. Let's get right back to set one of 6692 in Orchard Park, New York.

0: Wall streets of Rome are filled with rubble. 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
1: Sing.
0: Where you could almost think that you see it double. A little more of a...

0: On the fourth beat, everybody take a step back. Okay? One, three, take a step back. One, two, three, take another step. One, two, three, take a step back. One, two, take another step. One,
1: no, no,
0: two,
1: it's not
0: three,
1: working. It isn't working.
0: We didn't say sideways. Come on.
1: It doesn't work unless the people in the back move back.
0: Oh. I mean everybody, right?
2: That would be helpful.
1: These people are just backing into each other.
2: Everybody move.
1: It's hopeless.
0: One, two, three, take a step back. One, two. One, two, three, take a step back. One, two, take a step back. One,
1: this is the way the entire surface of the earth is going to be in 20 years.
0: Three, take a step back. One, two, three. Everybody move back. Two, three, take a step back. One, two.
1: Learn to love it now.
0: Two, three, take a step back. One, two, three.
2: Everybody move. Can
0: I? I got to tell you, these people up here are looking kind of bug-eyed, but I guess...
3: Brave souls.

run, just like Wolfman Jack. Get in touch with the royal flood, aces back to back. Just like Mary Shelley, just like Frankenstein. Can you shoot?

Bob Weir and Rat Dog released a wonderful studio album called Evening Moods a little over 25 years ago. It's been out of print for a while, unfortunately. Great record. We'll continue with 6692 in next week's Grateful Dead Hour. Let it

0: 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I'm David Gans, and I'll meet you back here next week.
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0: Hi, I'm your co-host, Pat Mitchell-Worley.
1: And I'm Jared J.B. Boyd.
0: This week on Bill Street Caravan, we have New Orleans-style parade band Shawa.
1: Grammy-nominated blues man Guy Davis will be with us to deliver an installment of the Blues Hall of Fame, an exploration of the lives of the pioneers and innovators enshrined in the Blues Hall of Fame here in Memphis, Tennessee, brought to you by the Blues Foundation.
0: That's all coming up right now on Bill Street Caravan.
1: Hey, Pat.
0: Hey, JB.
1: This week, we've got some New Orleans flavor breezing through our town with the outstanding sound of Shawa.
0: Well, JB, you say sound, but this outfit brings more than what you can behold with your ears. They're quite a sight as well.
1: You got that right. Shawa's known for their groove and their look, which melds more than 200 years of New Orleans, African-American, and Native American cultures into a package that's relatable for the uninitiated partygoers and full-time parade participants alike.
0: The group met with us at Midtown Memphis's Rail Garden. It's an indoor-outdoor venue with just enough open space to house the big energy and good times that the band brings with them on the road.
1: Naturally, as a humble cousin to the music city of New Orleans, Memphis had little trouble playing host to the band members and their unique sound. But I must admit, it doesn't hurt to have a little primer before going into a high-energy call-and-response show like Shawa's.
0: Well, there's really one major term that comes in handy. That'd be the group's name itself. Shawa refers to a traditional Mardi Gras Indian mantra adapted by the group as a welcoming phrase.
1: Though their repertoire is based on an ages-old tradition, Shawa has an astonishing knack for bringing so many eras of New Orleans music into view.
0: That's right. The group's founder, Joe Gelini, took interest in the New Orleans sound through a workshop with jazz drummer Idris Muhammad, who hailed from the Big Easy.
1: Yeah, already a fan of funky New Orleans legends like the Neville Brothers and the Meters, Gelini looked to blend the contemporary black music of the region with the traditional sounds he learned from Muhammad. But the closer he got to Mardi Gras culture, he uncovered the deep and rich heritage of the Mardi Gras Indians, eventually adapting many of their folkways into his performances.
0: You'll hear in this live show that the Indian-inspired music opens up a passageway for Shawa to include even more diverse sounds, such as Afrobeat, reggae, and even disco.
1: What an interesting mix, Pat. I can't wait to dance to every last one of them. Here's Shawa on Bill Street Caravan.

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1: Here's more from Chawa live on Bill Street Caravan.
0: Coochie mile that morning, ladies and gentlemen. You know, Indians, Native Americans, you have to watch that. It's a very touchy subject, ladies and gentlemen. But Indians, you know, you're fighting

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1: That was Chawa, live on Beale Street Caravan. For more info on the band, visit chawaband.com. 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
1: Up next, Grammy-nominated bluesman Guy Davis takes us through the life histories of the pioneers and innovators enshrined in the Blues Hall of Fame. 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
3: Two men in suits, Dave and Lou, stood at the bar, listening to Champion Jack sing out of the jukebox. They were in a ritzy New Orleans nightclub where Dave sometimes performed with his band. The place looked like a Moroccan palace, two stories high, painted pink stucco walls, balconies with shiny brass railing. Dave asked the bartender, "Where's the fat man?" "He hid away tonight," said the bartender. "What's up, Dave?" "Showing my Hollywood pal the sights," Dave said, hooking his thumb toward a middle-aged white fella. "Lou makes records in the other L.A. Dave and Lou left the big nightclub and walked further onto the fringe of the upper Ninth Ward. A thick cloud of cricket and cicada chatter filled their ears. Two bridges made of steel girders shined in eerie electric light. Oil rigs pumped. The smell of chicken coops wafted. The men passed little houses with rows of collard greens growing in the yard. The street sign on the corner said it all. Desire.
4: "Looks like Sunset Boulevard next to what I seen in Guatemala," Lou said. "I used to sell Lalo Guerrero records out of the trunk of my car. Went as far south as the people would buy." "I'm fond of Latin spice myself," Dave said. "Blends with the local gumbo." "Not so fast, Pachuco," Lou said. "You need a singer first."
3: As they tiptoed across the railroad tracks, a sound reached their ears and shook their bones, almost like a locomotive.
4: "There he is," said Dave.
3: The piano rhythm propelled them into a little bar, the Hideaway. It looked like a good place to get lost, but nothing could keep Fats Domino from being discovered. Walking into the Hideaway was like entering a cave. The ceiling sagged so low, Dave ducked to protect his hair. Brightly painted beer signs advertising Jack's, Dixie, and Champagne Velvet added the only splashes of color to the gray plank walls. Dave and Lou were the only suits in the room. Everyone else looked like they'd stepped right off one of those oil rigs. The piano man in the corner had on a patched-up denim jumper. A bare bulb took the place of a spotlight.
4: "Dressed like a conductor," said Lou. "Driving that piano like a train."
5: "He's got a big beat," Dave said.
4: "I haven't heard a rhythm like that since Basie," said Lou. "I hope he sings better than Basie."
3: The fat man smiled at Dave and glanced toward Lou. He looked to Lou like a bouncy baby. Fats tore into the piano and belted out the tune Dave and Lou had just heard on the jukebox, Champion Jack Dupree's Junker Blues. The piano man tilted his head and looked into the crowd, smiling as bright as sunlight in the dank dance hall as he rocked on the stool and pounded the keys. Everybody swayed on the dance floor. The rhythm shook the beer signs, which happily bounced on the wall to the big beat.

0: After the song, the piano player visited the two suits at their table. "I never felt more charmed being in the presence of another human before," Lou said. Fat stuck out his hand, but could barely get "I'm Antoine" out of his mouth before Lou slapped down a long piece of paper. Fat shot a look at Dave like he'd been double-crossed. Dave laughed. "Lou wants you to make records with us." Fats took a seat at the table. "I'm not signing anything without royalties," he said. Lou grinned. "Shrewd for a house pianist of a railroad shack. Much respect." Dave said, "You ain't getting royalties on Champion Jack's song."
1: My sister, she even told me, and my grandma told me too.
0: The next morning, Fats worked his shift at Crescent City Bed Factory. He hammered together a box spring and thought about what Dave said. No royalties on a Champion Jack song. He had already juiced up the tempo. Champion Jack couldn't keep up with that. His big beat sounded stronger than a heavyweight. Fats hummed Junker Blues and started trying to put his own words on the tune. Where Champion Jack said, they call me a Junker, Fats just substituted his own nickname. He moved to the next verse, where he couldn't sing about standing on the corner with a bunch of reefer in his hand like Champion Jack did. So Fats put himself at the heart of New Orleans, on the busiest corner in town, the spot people around the world knew. When he couldn't think of something to say, he soloed like Louis Armstrong without a cornet. Wah, wah, wah, wah, wah, wah. Fats bumped around the mattress factory practicing his new song. He had half the guys there singing wah, wah, wah and laughing with him. After work, Fats walked home down the street to the lower ninth, past the levee along the canal. He stopped at the liquor store at the end of his block just to pitch a dime to Hattacall, the local wino. Fats spied a red Ford parked outside his little white cottage. He got closer and noticed a pair of gold loafers kicked up on the dash. Dave. Fats walked over to the driver's side. He stopped beside the open window. Dave was laid back, silently pushing the buttons on his trumpet. Without looking up, Dave asked, "The fat man ready?" Fats nodded. "Lou gonna be down there?" Dave said, "Yeah, he is." After a splash of cold water and a change of clothes, Fats and Dave were riding over the canal bridge, bouncing like the Hideaway. Their destination sat on the edge of the French Quarter. At the corner of Rampart and Dumain was J&M Music. J&M belonged to a little Italian guy named Cosmo. He sold secondhand 78s, made records for a few bucks a pop, and let local DJs broadcast from his little studio to bring in business. Fats knew J&M. Many a time he'd fogged the plate glass outside as he watched Dave do his popular radio show, Shrimp and Gumbo. He never stepped inside, though. Fats couldn't afford the records. Now he was going to make one. They stepped into the tiny studio. Lou had a fidgety look about him. He beamed at Fats and said, "There's the conductor." Fats felt like backing out. Cosmo could see nervousness shining on Fats' forehead. He grabbed his hand, patted his shoulder. "Close your eyes and you're at the Hideaway," Cosmo said. "Don't worry about screwing up. Just go," he added, seating Fats down at the Baby Grand. The band could nail the song, but if the horns came in too loud or the vocals too soft, the record was no good, and Cosmo had no way to save it. Four horns crowded one mic. Drums and bass sat around the Baby Grand. A microphone dangled from the ceiling on a wire beside the stool. Fats got the piano rollicking. The drummer rode the snare and hi-hat. Every toe in the room tapped. Fats cocked his head sideways with that grin beaming and sang. Smiles filled the studio. Heads nodded to the beat, especially Lou. Right in the middle of the song, Fats asked, "How do I sound?" Cosmo shouted, "Terrible! You just blew the take!" The band hit the brakes. "You told me not to worry about screwing up," Fats said. "I lied," Cosmo said. "You need to be perfect." Cosmo went to trash the disc and set up a new one. "You played strong, but you talked too much," he said, returning to his control room. From behind the glass, Cosmo yelled, "One more time, sans chit-chat of me!"

0: Cosmo picked up the disc, blew off the wax shavings, and handed it to Lou.
1: Master for the master, Cosmo said.
0: Lou didn't look so pleased.
2: What's the Wawa all about?
0: Lou stammered. I don't get it.
1: Dave spoke up. It ain't none of Champion Jack, he chuckled. That song had about as much to do with Jack Dupree as the Star Spangled Banner.
0: Lou said, I don't know about all that.
1: Dave said, just have to see what the people think. He took the disc out of Lou's hands. I'll drop it on Shrimp and Gumbo tonight.
0: Fats was way too nervous to sit around and watch Dave do the show. He caught the bus back to the Low Nine. Everything looked the same. The grass levee, the tiny houses, the shimmering canal, greasy in the moonlight. Had a call, the wino, perched on his crate outside the liquor store. Fats tipped his cap to the man. As Fats strolled on by, he heard Hattacall sing.
3: Wah, wah, wah, wah, wah, wah, wah, wah, wah.

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0: As we mentioned earlier, Chawa is a band that you'll hear from a long ways off. Well, before you see them anyway, but you'll most definitely want to see them.
2: The band is inspired primarily from the sound, look, feel, and traditions of Mardi Gras Indians. So expect colorful beads, feathers, chants, and big booming percussion.
0: Since breaking out into the recording and touring scene, the outfit has made an impression in the studio, too, producing three LPs in the last decade.
2: Among them, their last two efforts, 2018's Spa Boy and 2021's My People, both garnered Grammy nominations in the Best Regional Roots album category.
0: The latter album, released on Single Lock Records, features an approachable and loose contribution of deep funk and classic soul. Close your eyes, and you might even be fooled into thinking you were listening to the Golden Oldies fit for upbeat radio rather than a modern parade band.
2: The album is also accented with a guest appearance by Alvin Youngblood Hart, who appears on the LP's penultimate track, delivering a swelteringly sincere vocal assist.
0: Just like their live show, the album's energy reaches a fever pitch. Even though you're bound to be listening on your own at home or traveling in the car, you can't help but move just a little bit and chant back in response to the group.
2: You know, Pat, that's not a bad idea. Let's jump back into the show and see if we can find a way to participate while we listen.
0: Got it. Let's do it. Here's more from Chawa live on Bill Street Caravan.
3: And I am, for your entertainment pleasure, ladies, Spy Boy Honey. Put your money on the breadwinner. This song says I love the ladies. All the ladies out there, you understand?

the Chow-Wow Band, ladies and gentlemen. We're gonna see what else they got. Uh-oh. We're gonna take it there, y'all. We going there. Everybody got it in them. Here we go. Ha ha. These y'all are clapping us. Come on. It hits you in your heart because I know you got soul.

0: Chawa. What does Chawa mean?
1: Chawa is an Indian call, a Mardi Gras Indian call. Chawa! I'm here. To the opponent, here I come. Chawa! You hear that every now and then throughout the Mardi Gras Indian tribes. You hear different individuals, Indians, let's say individuals, spy boy, flag boy, gang flag, big chief, wild man. It's just like in the military, you have different branches of different people in different positions, like a sergeant, a lieutenant. You have a spy boy who is spying, making sure that it's close to clear for every rest of the tribe, the gang to come through. When I say gang, I don't mean in terms of colors of red and blue. That's a term that we use in New Orleans for tribe.
0: Yes, sir.
1: You have a flag boy. He has a flag, but not an American flag. It's draped as a flag. He is the only one that will have the name of the gang on the flag. If you see the Mardi Gras Indian, look for the flag boy. You'll know the name of the tribe. Nobody else has it like that. You have the wild man, which is someone deranged in the tribe. The craziest one that's going to keep running through the crowd. He got horns in his hand.
0: Is that him? Because he leaned back. When you call that name, then you got the wild man. He's like, ah.
1: Because he bees with me.
0: Yes, sir.
1: He drums with me.
0: Yes, sir.
1: Right? If I, all day, every day, when I have the suit on.
0: What's his name? Can we get his name?
1: Joe Gelini.
0: Joe Gelini?
1: Yeah. He's the leader of the group Chawa.
0: Yes, sir.
1: He started out playing with us, with the drummers behind the Indians, and he come with the idea and said, look, we need to put music behind this here. I can put a band together. We all thought he was crazy. He said, I'm going to do it the right way. We calling ourselves Chawa, you're saying the word, and we're going to name the tribe, the band that. I'm going to go down there and get it LLC. I'm going to get it run done right to where nobody can touch.
0: Yes, sir.
1: What we doing.
0: Yes, sir.
1: That shit, go ahead on. I ain't got no money to do that.
0: Yeah.
1: Joe took and did that, so he bring it from what we do on the streets, a version of it, to the stage. Right. And then we put music behind it that helps everyone understand what's going on through the music. If you can listen to the lyrics that we were saying today, some of them I did.
0: That's a great segue. So I was out there listening to you guys set. Electric, powerful, intentional. And that's not really easy in Memphis.
1: No.
0: Because we're that too.
1: Yeah, exactly.
0: And all that we do. But y'all came out here. This is not y'all first time out here. I know that. And y'all continuously come down here and make a mark and stamp your name. Chawa, Chawa. Here we come. That's by definition.
1: That's right.
0: I love that.
1: That's right.
0: What gives you all the motivation and the courage to say we're going to go anywhere, even Memphis, and be ourselves and just do what we do on top of whatever's going on?
2: I would say that New Orleans is always about being authentic and being yourself no matter what.
0: Yes,
2: and for us, it's just for us to have a good time, bring the party, be the life that we are.
0: Yes,
2: and just let that infectious feeling be brought to the crowd.
0: Yes,
2: and we're going to have fun and be electric by doing that, you know?
0: Mm-hmm. And your jacket has said everything you said before. Like if y'all can see the jacket, this guy is perfect. What's your name, sir?
2: Taj DeRozier.
0: And what were you doing out here tonight?
2: I was playing saxophone and singing.
0: Yes, sir, you were. You were definitely doing that. Thank you for your burn. Perfect, man. So, awesome. What's next for Chawa? You guys have, a lot of bands, a lot of musicians or artists seek as one of many goals, I want a Grammy. I want to just be mentioned in the Grammy. Y'all have done that. That's old for y'all. What's next for Chawa?
3: We just keep doing the same thing.
0: Yes, sir.
3: We tell our story and we bring the energy that we do. I mean, when we go out in the street, there's no slowing down.
1: No slowing down.
3: I don't care if it's 100 degrees out. And we've been in parades.
1: Yeah.
3: Jazz fest.
1: 100 degrees. We've been playing. It's thunder and raining. The show must go on.
0: Yes, sir.
1: It's not a show. It's the tradition, the culture must go on.
0: Yeah.
1: We're in the rain. We bump it. No feathers on our head.
0: You know what?
1: We messed up.
0: Great segue.
1: Yeah.
0: Can you say your name one time for the people, sir?
1: Spy Boy.
0: Spy Boy.
1: Spy Boy.
0: We're going to say it one more time for the people in the back. Spy Boy. Spabo, can you answer a couple of questions about Chawa?
1: Yeah.
0: Because I can tell that you're really close to the tradition that you guys are representing.
1: Yeah.
0: Matter of fact, you had full traditional Indian headdress, am I saying that correctly?
1: Yeah.
0: On. Can you speak toward what you were wearing and why you were wearing what you were wearing when you all performed?
1: Well, I have to keep the headdress on because it symbols who we are. The crown, the jewel, what you put on your head, the headdress, the front of it has the diamonds on it, which is our jewelry. But we keep it in tradition of, as they say, you gotta watch it, Native American, Indian headdress. The Indian patches, I have to show the world to what we are doing, and Chawa does that. So I have to keep that headdress on because I'm nothing without of it.
0: Sure.
1: And it means so much to me. It takes approximately all year to make the suit. It's not a costume, the suit. And I keep it on to perform. I don't care how hot, how heavy, or whatever it is. That's what I have to do for you all to understand what I'm doing and keep the culture alive.
0: Yes, sir. And truth be told, when you come into this venue like we came in tonight, well, the first thing you see is the headdress.
1: Exactly.
0: And you focus on it.
1: That's right.
0: But in focusing, your ears are also focusing on what's happening from that direction of the stage. And the music is enters. It entered me. Yeah. I was with people tonight that I heard all the feedback. You guys are just doing so great. Thank y'all for bringing it to Memphis.
1: Thank you.
0: Thank you for representing your culture and being true to yourselves. Why does Chawa come to Memphis?
3: Memphis got soul.
1: Yes, exactly. Hit you in your heart because Memphis got soul.
0: Yes, Chawa got soul too. I think that's what the common denominator is, right?
1: Exactly.
0: Yes, indeed.
2: Something about Memphis churches, y'all got
0: man.
2: It.
0: Hey, y'all got it. Look, I tell y'all what, it's something about y'all too, man. And I tell you, if I could think of a word to bring us together on the same page, the authenticity, man. And my man here representing like culture, not glossing over what the influence is, and putting on the front street, on the front, that's beautiful. And that's kind of what Memphis is, man. We don't sugarcoat who we are. Good or bad, you know, and that's just, you know, thank y'all for
3: we
0: doing
3: it.
1: Thank you, brother.
0: Yes, sir.
1: Chawa!
0: Chawa! We ain't here. What's the call? Where can we find you? Last thing, social media, y'all got anything y'all want to tell the people? Where can we find Chawa? What do we need to know?
3: You can check out our music on all streaming platforms under Chawa, C-H-A, separate word, W-A.
0: Yeah.
3: You can check out all of our social media handles. At Chawa Band, Chawa Band. And then you can also check everything out at our website, which is chawaband.com.
0: Beautiful. Man, Memphis, thanks, Chawa. Hopefully, Chawa enjoyed Memphis. Y'all be safe on y'all's travels. Much love, much respect.
3: Yes,
1: Chawa.
0: Indeed. Chawa.
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5: 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I am Spock.

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I'm your host, Douglas Turner, and on this edition of Return to the Source, I'm going to be shining the jazz spotlight on two outstanding trumpeters, Etienne Charles and the late Lee Morgan, plus new music from Chris Hazleton, Bruce Williams, and much, much more. So keep your dial here on your public radio station. When we come back in the first hour, we're going to be shining the jazz spotlight on trumpeter Etienne Charles.

Welcome back to the first hour of Return to the Source. I'm your host, Douglas Turner. I'm going to be shining the jazz spotlight here in the first hour on trumpeter, composer, and educator Etienne Charles. He was born on July 24th, 1983 in Trinidad, and he began, of course, his musical study first relocating to Florida and then to New York. In fact, he studied at Florida State University and later at the Juilliard Jazz Program. He also, of course, has performed with a wide range of musicians from Roberta Flack, Rene Marie, to Wynton Marsalis, Johnny Mandel, Count Basie Orchestra, and Maria Schneider, just to name a few. We're going to begin our spotlight on Etienne Charles, of course, who is also an outstanding educator. We're going to begin with music from his 2009 recording called Folklore. Here he is with the composition Delsons on Return to the Source.

listening to Return to the Source here in the first hour. We're shining the jazz spotlight on trumpeter, composer, and educator Etienne Charles. In fact, we just heard music from his 2011 recording called Kaiso, and we heard his composition Russian Satellite, featured Brian Hogans on alto sax, Jacques Schwartz-Bart on tenor saxophone, Sullivan Fortner on piano, Ben Williams on bass, Obed Calvert on the drums. We started out the set with music from his 2009 recording, Folklore. We heard the composition Deucens with Jacques Schwartz-Bart on saxophone, Milan Milanovic on piano, Lucas Curtis on bass, and Obed Calvert on the drums. And in June of 2012, Charles was written into the U.S. Congressional Record for his musical contributions to Trinidad, Tobago, and the world. Also in 2012, he began teaching at Michigan State University. In fact, we're going to hear some music that features him with the Michigan State University Professors of Jazz from their 2012 recording, Better Than All Right. In fact, we're going to hear a composition by Etienne Charles, one called Doing a Thing.

You're listening to Return to the Source here in the first hour. We're shining a jazz spotlight on trumpeter, composer, and educator Etienne Charles. In fact, we just heard him with the Michigan State University Professors of Jazz from their 2012 recording, Better Than All Right. In fact, we heard two compositions by Charles, one called Turquoise. We just heard Turquoise, and we started out the set with Doing the Thing, and also featured Michael Dees on trombone, Diego Rivera on saxophone, Reggie Thomas on the piano, Rodney Whitaker on bass. In 2013, Etienne Charles received the Caribbean Heritage Trailblazer Award from the Institute of Caribbean Studies in Washington, D.C. In 2016, he was the recipient of the Michigan State University Teacher Scholar Award, the Jazz at Lincoln Center Millennial Swing Award, and he was also a featured performer at the White House for a Caribbean Heritage Month briefing. And of course, he also has been featured as a band leader at a number of important jazz festivals, including Newport, Monterey, the Atlanta Jazz Festival, Carnegie Hall, the Library of Congress, and a number of others. We're going to continue with music by Etienne Charles. In fact, this is from his 2013 recording called Creole Soul. It's his composition, one called Midnight.

That's music by our spotlight artist here in the first hour of Return to the Source. It's trumpeter, composer, and educator Etienne Charles, and we just heard music from his 2015 release called San Jose Suite. We heard his composition Revolt. It featured Brian Hogans on alto sax, Alex Wentz on guitar, Victor Gould on piano, Ben Williams on bass, John Davis on the drums. We started out the set with music from his 2013 recording called Creole Soul. We heard his composition Midnight, and that one featured Brian Hogans on alto sax, Obed Calvert on drums, Jacques Schwartz-Bart on the tenor saxophone, Chris Bowers on piano, Ben Williams on bass. And in 2015, Charles was awarded a Guggenheim Fellowship. He's also been commissioned as a composer and arranger by a number of institutions, including Lincoln Center, Savannah Music Festival, Chamber Music America, and many others. Of course, he also has served as an educator and conductor. In fact, he's done residencies at Juilliard, Stanford University, Kent State, and a number of other institutions as well. In 2022, he was a Creative Capital awardee, and of course, he currently serves as Associate Professor of Music and Jazz at the University of Miami at the Patricia Frost School of Music. We're going to conclude our spotlight on Etienne Charles with music from his latest recording, the 2025 release on Culture Shock Music, his record label, and it's his composition called Ebo Landing on Return to the Source.

That's trumpeter Ethie and Charles, our spotlight artist here. In the first hour of Return to the Source, we just heard music from his latest release, the 2025 release called Gullah Roots, and we heard his composition, Ebo Landing, featured Godwin Lewis on alto sax, Alex Wentz on guitar, Christian Sands on piano, Russell Hall on bass, and Harville Nakundi on the drums. 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I'm your host, Douglas Turner, and in hour number two, going to be shining the jazz spotlight on the late trumpeter Lee Morgan, so be sure and keep your dial here for that. Return to the Source is brought to you by the African American Public Radio Consortium, NPR Distribution, and the Public Radio Satellite System. Taking us into hour number two, it's music from the new recording by trombonist Michael Deese and his big band. It's called Return Trajectory on Origin Records, and this tune is going to feature him with Mike Gage on piano, Scott Belk on trumpet, Shane Karras on tenor sax, Zach Summerfield on guitar, Michael Deese, of course, featured on trombone. The tune is called Shoreline 151.

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back to the second hour of Return to the Source. I'm your host, Douglas Turner. Here in the second hour, I'm going to be shining the jazz spotlight on the late great trumpeter and composer Lee Morgan. He was born on July 10, 1938 in Philadelphia. He began his professional career at the age of 15, and in 1956 he joined the big band of Dizzy Gillespie. In 1957, at the age of 19, he appeared on the classic Blue Note recording by John Coltrane called Blue Train. And in 1958, he became a member of the Jazz Messengers, where he went on to become a major component in one of the best hard bop bands around. And he also began recording as a leader at the age of 19, in fact, for Blue Note Records. And he would go on in the early 60s to also make records for VJ, Savoy, and several other labels. We're going to begin our spotlight on Lee Morgan with music from one of his first recordings as a leader, 1957 recording on Blue Note Records called The Cooker. Here he is with his composition. This one's called New Ma on Return to the Source.

That's music by our spotlight artist here in the second hour, late trumpeter Lee Morgan. In fact, music from one of his first recordings as a leader, the 1957 recording on Blue Note called The Cooker, made when he was 19 years old. We heard the composition written by Lee called New Ma with Pepper Adams on the baritone sax, Bobby Timmons on piano, Paul Chambers on bass, Philly Joe Jones on the drums, and Morgan would leave the Messengers in 1961, and after a temporary hiatus in Philadelphia due to personal problems, he returned to New York and began recording for Blue Note Records as both a leader and as a prominent sideman. In 1963, he scored the biggest hit of his career when his composition, The Sidewinder, became a soul jazz anthem, and eventually the song would be used in television commercials. And also, Lee continued recording for Blue Note, and he also rejoined the Messengers in 1964 and 65, and he continued leading his own groups and making recordings for Blue Note Records, as I said. And I'm going to hear music in this set from the 1965 recording on Blue Note. It's a tune written by Lee Morgan, the title track. This one's called Infinity.

That's our spotlight artist here in the second hour of Return to the Source, the late trumpeter composer Lee Morgan. We just heard the title track from his 1965 recording on Blue Note, his composition Infinity, a recording that was not released until 1980, but it featured Jackie McLean on alto sax, Larry Willis on piano, Reggie Workman on bass, Billy Higgins on the drums. And the mid to late 60s would find Morgan continuing to produce outstanding music, and his later bands would feature Benny Maupin or Billy Harper on the saxophone. And he also maintained links with his hard bop heritage at a time when many of his peers began dabbling in jazz fusion at the time. And of course, he also appeared as a sideman on recordings with people like Wayne Shorter, Hank Mobley, Jackie McLean, Joe Henderson, McCoy Tyner, Jack Wilson, Larry Young, and others. And we're going to hear some music by Lee Morgan from the late 60s. In fact, we're going to start out with music from his 1967 recording on Blue Note called The Procrastinator. Here he is with the Wayne Shorter composition. This one's called Dear Sir.

0: That's our spotlight artist here in the second hour, the late trumpeter composer Lee Morgan. Music from his 1968 recording on Blue Note called Caramba. We heard his composition Suicide City with Benny Maupin on the tenor saxophone, Cedar Walton on piano, Reggie Workman on the bass, and Billy Higgins on the drums. We started out the set with music from the 1967 recording The Procrastinator by Lee Morgan on Blue Note Records, a recording that wasn't released until 1978 or 79, and we heard him performing the Wayne Shorter composition, Dear Sir. In fact, featured Shorter on tenor sax, Bobby Hutcherson on vibes, Herbie Hancock on piano, Ron Carter on bass, and Billy Higgins on the drums. And in the late 60s and early 70s, Lee Morgan became more politically involved. He became one of the leaders of the Jazz and People's Movement, a group that demonstrated during the taping of talk shows like Mike Douglas and others, and they would demonstrate and protest the lack of jazz artists as guest performers and members of the program's bands. And of course, also Lee continued making outstanding music into the late 60s and early 70s, began using modal rhythms as well as electric piano, and while still maintaining his innate intensity. In fact, his last recording, the 1971 recording called Lee Morgan, began to show Lee heading in a new direction. Of course, Lee was killed and at Slugs Jazz Club in New York City on February 19, 1972, in a dispute with his girlfriend at the time, Helen. And in fact, she came in the club and shot him while he was on the bandstand due to some personal issues between them. And he also, in 2008, a new biography was published called Delightful Lee, The Life and Music of Lee Morgan by Jeffrey Macmillan. Also in 2016, the documentary I Called Him Morgan was released, which kind of shows the situation between him and the lady who shot him. And of course, we're going to conclude our spotlight on Lee Morgan, who was, of course, one of the most recognizable voices on the trumpet, as well as an excellent composer. We're going to conclude with music from a 1971 recording that he did at the Lighthouse. In fact, the 1970 recording, the album called Lee Morgan at the Lighthouse. In fact, it was released initially as a two-album set, and since then it's been released with three CDs and music that had never been heard before, the complete Lee Morgan on Blue Note Records. And we're going to end with the tune from that recording, Live at the Lighthouse. It's called Something Like This.
1: Thank you. At this time, we would like to do a tune composed by our tenor saxophonist, Benny Maupin. This one is entitled Something Like This.

That's our spotlight artist here in the second hour, the late trumpeter Lee Morgan from his 1970 recording Live at the Lighthouse. And we heard the tune Something Like This. That was written by and featured Benny Maupin on the tenor saxophone, Harold Mayburn on piano, Jimmy Merritt on bass, Mickey Roker on the drums. 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I'm your host, Douglas Turner. 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Taking us into the final hour, it's music from the new recording by pianist Charles Chin. It's called The Long Way Home. 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

Joan Baez doing a live track that is Honest Lullaby on Folk Alley. Kicking it off this hour. It's your friend Cindy Howes hanging out with you, playing the tunes. Let's hear one from John Mook, a Ugandan singer-songwriter, now based in Austin, Texas. We'll do a track from his debut album, Flying Away. The song is Lucky Love from John Mook.

Dolly Parton on Folk Alley. The track is The Cruel War. Also heard from Che Apaleche right before that. Carcy Blanton and John Mook kicking off the set. It's Cindy. Thanks for joining me today on Folk Alley. Let's do a track from Gregory Alan Isakoff. This is the song Amsterdam.

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1: Track from Jim Queskin Jug Band, put out in 1967, the song You're a Viper. The viper being someone who smokes marijuana. Hooray for the riffraff right before that with Snake Plant and Gregory Alan Isakoff starting off our set. I'm your host, Cindy Howes. Thanks for joining us today. Let's hear a George Michael cover recorded live by Lake Street Dive.

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Right now, streaming in Folk Alley's holiday stream, it's a special Woody Guthrie tribute playlist in honor of Guthrie's July birthday. 6 hours of music curated by Woody's daughter, Nora Guthrie, including numerous covers and, of course, plenty of performances by the man himself. 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

Ray LaMontagne, that's from his album Long Way Home. The song is Step Into Your Power. I guess you listen to that before you, like, do a major presentation or before you, like, fight a villain. I guess if you're a superhero, you'd listen to that one. Lazy No, right before that with Niagara. Heard David Benedict and Lake Street Dive starting off our set. It's Cindy. This is a track featuring Mr. Ray LaMontagne. Secret Sisters with All the Ways.

My father had a Randall knife. My mother gave it to him. He went off to World War II to save us all from ruin. If you've ever held a Randall knife, you knew my father well. A better blade was ever made. It was probably forged in hell. 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

Hot Tuna on Folk Alley with Know Your Rider, that one from 1970, their self-titled debut album that was recorded live in Berkeley, California. I'm Cindy on Folk Alley. Thank you for joining us today. Let's do a track from Tony Trischka's tribute to Earl Scruggs. Now, this one features one Vince Gill on lead vocals. The song is Bury Me Beneath the Willow from Tony Trischka.

Well, he give his seven's first instruction. 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Stakes unscarred by limitations between a man named Gold and a man named Mud. Club filled Gold with greedy vapors till his long green eyes did glow, and Mud was left with them sighs and trembles, watching his heart.

That's the Straubs from 1972 on Growing Older. Right before that, Rhiannon Giddens, and we also did Townes Van Zandt. Starting off the set, you may have recognized Vince Gill singing that Bury Me Beneath the Willow song that's an Earl Scruggs track from Tony Trischka's Earl Scruggs tribute album. Did you get that? Tony Trischka's Earl Scruggs tribute album, that song featuring Vince Gill. It's Cindy saying it for people in the back. Thanks for joining me today. Up next, we have the Dropkick Murphys.

Ciara Ferrell on Folk Alley. Yes, that is a wild song, Fox Hunt, from her album Trail of Flowers. Anna Eggy right before that, and started it off with Dropkick Murphys doing a Woody Guthrie song, 10 Times More. Welcome to Folk Alley. It's your host, Cindy House, hanging out with you today. We'll do a track up next from Roseanne Cash. This is Western Wall.

Punch Brothers boldly cast off and set sail in search of new musical territories on their seventh album, The Unsung Adventures of Punch Brothers. Tacking and jibing through tumultuous and tranquil waves of sound, Punch Brothers follow the siren songs of classical, bluegrass, and jazz as they wend their way through wide channels of innovation. 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

0: That's Andrew Combs wrapping up that set from the Nashville singer-songwriter's sixth album. The song is The Sea in Me from Andrew Combs. Really nice. John Gorka right before that. Also Kashana and Roseanne Cash starting us off. It's Cindy on Folk Alley. Now here's a Bob Dylan cover from Gabby Moreno. It's really good. Check it out. I'll Be Your Baby Tonight on Folk Alley.
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3: 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All right.

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Taj Mahal on Folk Alley from 1973. That's the song Little Red Hen Blues, featuring the Pointer Sisters singing in the background. Very cool, as always, Taj Mahal. I'm Cindy Howes. Thanks for joining me today on Folk Alley. We'll do a track up next from Ben Soli, the song One More Day.

Taylor Ashton wrapping up that set with The Curse from his debut solo album, The Romantic. That came out in 2020. Taylor Ashton, one of my favorite singer-songwriters out there in modern times. Very cool. Della May, right before that, we also did the Staples Singers with Pop Staples singing lead on that track, Don't Let Nobody Turn You Around. And Ben Solis starting off the set. It's Cindy on Folk Alley. We'll do Over the Rhine. This is Earthbound Love Song.

That's a song from Chastity Brown wrapping up that set on Folk Alley. Right before that, Wonder Women of Country being Kelly Willis, Melissa Carper, and Brennan Lee. And starting off that set with Over the Rhine, the track was Earthbound Love Song. Thanks for joining us today on Folk Alley. I'm your host, Cindy Howes. Let's do an exclusive Folk Alley recording. This one's coming from Mary Bragg, recorded live. It's The Right Track from Mary Bragg.

In 2006, an album arrived that fundamentally shifted the landscape of modern roots music. Crooked Still's Shaken by a Low Sound. 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

Jerry Douglas, that is coming from his solo album, The Set. And not only is he playing the dobro, but he is singing on that track. A very rare occurrence. Something You Got from Jerry Douglas. Also did Iron and Wine, Kaya Cater, and Mary Bragg in that set. It's Cindy, and let's do one from Johnny Cash. This is Well All Right.

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0: hopeful. Your folk and roots destination. 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

to watch and ring me from a spoon. Everyone's looking for someone to blame.

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St. Louis got the best of me.

Tom Waits kicking off the hour. Oh, that's such a good song. Hold On from Mule Variations. It's Cindy House hanging out with you on Folk Alley today. Let's hear a new track from an artist who was born in Washington, D.C. and raised in West Virginia. This is John R. Miller.

Margot Silker wrapping up that set from her debut album. Also did a Dia Victoria in that set, one from Hermanos Gutierrez. And John R. Miller, that is his latest. It's Cindy. Thanks for joining us on Folk Alley today. There's a new compilation, Outlaw's Almanac, that was released in response to the 250th anniversary of the U.S. from the perspective of the outlaws and the marginalized. Executive producer Lizzie Noh. This is a beautiful song from A.J. Haynes. Here's Slowly.

Old Crow Medicine Show from their album Union Made featuring Molly Tuttle. Mrs. Old Crow Medicine Show, the song Last American Waltz. Mavis Staples right before that. It was AJ Haynes kicking off our set with a new track. The band Fruition has a new album on the way, and from it, this is Reason to Live.

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It's been an incredible 20-year journey since Crooked Still released Shaken by a Low Sound. And now Folk Alley wants to hear how that music lives on in you. 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

That's Bonnie Light Horseman, the song Exile from their album Rolling Golden Holy. Kev Moe in that set, that's from his new album, The Breakdown. It was Fussing and Fighting. Also did an instrumental from Etta Baker, and it was new from Fruition, kicking it off. Thanks for joining us. It's Cindy Howes. Let's hear Katie Pruitt's latest. This is Blackout.

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From an album of songs in the public domain, an album of songs that belong to all of us, according to Dave Alvin. That is his version of a Gus Cannon song called Walk Right In. It's how we're starting things off this hour on member-supported Folk Alley. Thanks so much for joining me. I'm Elena C. If you're in the mood for danceable Pacific Northwest roots music, this next band is right up your alley. That's how their music is described. It's the Pine Hearts on Folk Alley with Mary the Night's on Fire.

Going back to the late 80s with Billy Bragg from his fourth record called Workers' Playtime. That's Must I Paint You a Picture? Classic from Brownie McGee in that set, too, recorded way back in 1940. It's called Palette on the Floor. Good reminder, we've got classics streaming on our Classic Folk channel. You can find that at folkalley.com. The Tony Rice Unit in that set and the Pine Hearts. It's a band out of Olympia, Washington. You heard Mary, the Night's on Fire. More classics on the way, by the way, and it's Donna the Buffalo next with No Place Like the Right Time.

Jerry. You know, I want to be a Baptist preacher, so I won't have to wait.

you know one thing I'll do. I believe I'll go back to Battle House again.

John Hiatt live on stage, Cry Love. That's the name of that song. Sun House live on stage too. Live recording from 1964 of a song called Preachin' Blues, and Donna the Buffalo with No Place Like the Right Time. Anytime's the right time here at Folk Alley. 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

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Folk Alley's bringing our community together to celebrate the 20th anniversary of Crooked Still's timeless album, Shaken by a Low Sound. 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

That is a group of super talented musicians honoring a couple of different people, as a matter of fact. It's a song by Hamilton Camp, and it is the Punch Brothers' tribute, really, to the late bluegrass great Tony Rice. Tony Rice recorded that on his solo album, Church Street Blues. The Punch Brothers decided to honor Tony Rice with an album called Hell on Church Street. That's a song called Pride of Man. Layla McCalla in that set, and an exclusive session from Low Lily, The Girl's Not Mine, the name of the song. It's just one of a handful of songs that band shared with us back in 2016. 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The Early Maze making music for you next. That's a Pittsburgh-based duo. This is their version of an old-time murder ballad.

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Joan Baez doing a live track that is Honest Lullaby on Faux Galley, kicking it off this hour. It's your friend Cindy Howes hanging out with you, playing the tunes. Let's hear one from John Mook, a Ugandan singer-songwriter, now based in Austin, Texas. We'll do a track from his debut album, Flying Away. The song is Lucky Love from John Mook.

Dolly Parton on Folk Alley. The track is The Cruel War. Also heard from Che Apaleche right before that. Carcy Blanton and John Mook kicking off the set. It's Cindy. Thanks for joining me today on Folk Alley. Let's do a track from Gregory Alan Isakoff. This is the song Amp.

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1: Track from Jim Queskin Jug Band, put out in 1967, the song You're a Viper. The viper being someone who smokes marijuana. Hooray for the riffraff right before that with Snake Plant and Gregory Alan Isakoff starting off our set. I'm your host, Cindy Howes. Thanks for joining us today. Let's hear a George Michael cover recorded live by Lake Street Dive.

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Ray LaMontagne, that's from his album Long Way Home. The song is Step Into Your Power. I guess you listen to that before you, like, do a major presentation or before you, like, fight a villain. I guess if you're a superhero, you'd listen to that one. Lizzie No, right before that with Niagara, heard David Benedict and Lake Street Dive starting off our set. It's Cindy. This is a track featuring Mr. Ray LaMontagne. Secret Sisters with All the Ways.

My father had a Randall knife. 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He went off to World War II to save us all from ruin. If you've ever held a Randall knife, you knew my father well. If a better blade was ever made, it was probably forged in hell. My father was a good man, a lawyer by his trade. Only once did I ever see him misuse the blade. 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Let me tell you, camping once on the Boy Scout Jamboree, I broke a half an inch off trying to stick it in a tree.

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Hot Tuna on Folk Alley with Know Your Rider, that one from 1970, their self-titled debut album that was recorded live in Berkeley, California. I'm Cindy on Folk Alley. Thank you for joining us today. Let's do a track from Tony Trischka's tribute to Earl Scruggs. Now, this one features one Vince Gill on lead vocals. The song is Bury Me Beneath the Willow from Tony Trischka.

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Club filled Gold with greedy vapors till his long green eyes did glow, and Mud was left with them sighs and trembles watching his

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That's the Straubs from 1972 on Growing Older. Right before that, Rhiannon Giddens, and we also did Townes Van Zandt. Starting off the set, you may have recognized Vince Gill singing that Bury Me Beneath the Willow song that's an Earl Scruggs track from Tony Trischka's Earl Scruggs tribute album. Did you get that? Tony Trischka's Earl Scruggs tribute album, that song featuring Vince Gill. It's Cindy saying it for people in the back. Thanks for joining me today. Up next, we have the Dropkick Murphys.

0: Just trying to survive.
1: Sierra Ferrell on Folk Alley. Yes, that is a wild song, Fox Hunt, from her album Trail of Flowers. Anna Eggy right before that, and started it off with Dropkick Murphys doing a Woody Guthrie song, 10 Times More. Welcome to Folk Alley. It's your host, Cindy Howes, hanging out with you today. We'll do a track up next from Roseanne Cash. This is Western Wall.

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Wisdom will stay. 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

0: That's Andrew Combs wrapping up that set from the Nashville singer-songwriter's sixth album. The song is The Sea in Me from Andrew Combs. Really nice. John Gorka right before that. Also Kashana and Roseanne Cash starting us off. It's Cindy on Folk Alley. Now here's a Bob Dylan cover from Gabby Moreno. It's really good. Check it out. I'll Be Your Baby Tonight on Folk Alley.
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3: One, two, three.

Taj Mahal on Folk Alley from 1973. That's the song Little Red Hen Blues, featuring the Pointer Sisters singing in the background. Very cool, as always, Taj Mahal. I'm Cindy Howes. Thanks for joining me today on Folk Alley. We'll do a track up next from Ben Soli, the song One More Day.

Taylor Ashton wrapping up that set with The Curse from his debut solo album, The Romantic. That came out in 2020. Taylor Ashton, one of my favorite singer-songwriters out there in modern times. Very cool. Della May, right before that, we also did the Staples Singers with Pop Staples singing lead on that track, Don't Let Nobody Turn You Around. And Ben Solis starting off the set. It's Cindy on Folk Alley. We'll do Over the Rhine. This is Earthbound Love Song.

That's a song from Chastity Brown wrapping up that set on Folk Alley. Right before that, Wonder Women of Country being Kelly Willis, Melissa Carper, and Brennan Lee. And starting off that set with Over the Rhine, the track was Earthbound Love Song. Thanks for joining us today on Folk Alley. I'm your host, Cindy Howes. Let's do an exclusive Folk Alley recording. This one's coming from Mary Bragg, recorded live. It's The Right Track from Mary Bragg.

In 2006, an album arrived that fundamentally shifted the landscape of modern roots music. Crooked Still's Shaken by a Low Sound. 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

Jerry Douglas, that is coming from his solo album, The Set. And not only is he playing the dobro, but he is singing on that track. A very rare occurrence. Something You Got from Jerry Douglas. Also did Iron and Wine, Kaya Cater, and Mary Bragg in that set. It's Cindy, and let's do one from Johnny Cash. This is Well All Right.

was washing extra hot. 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She said no, but did a double take, and then she smiled and said, I might. As I rolled up my sleeves, I said to myself, well, all right, well, all right. 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

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Mm-hmm. Well, all right.

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Tom Waits kicking off the hour. Oh, that's such a good song. Hold On from Mule Variations. It's Cindy House hanging out with you on Folk Alley today. Let's hear a new track from an artist who was born in Washington, D.C. and raised in West Virginia. This is John R. Miller.

Margot Silker wrapping up that set from her debut album. Also did a Dia Victoria in that set, one from Hermanos Gutierrez. And John R. Miller, that is his latest It's Cindy. Thanks for joining us on Folk Alley today. There's a new compilation, Outlaw's Almanac, that was released in response to the 250th anniversary of the U.S. from the perspective of the outlaws and the marginalized. Executive producer Lizzie Noe. This is a beautiful song from A.J. Haynes. Here's Slowly.

Old Crow Medicine Show from their album Union Made featuring Molly Tuttle, Mrs. Old Crow Medicine Show, the song Last American Waltz. Mavis Staples right before that. It was AJ Haynes kicking off our set with a new track. The band Fruition has a new album on the way, and from it, this is Reason to Live.

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It's been an incredible 20-year journey since Crooked Still released Shaken by a Low Sound. 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

That's Bonnie Light Horseman, the song Exile from their album Rolling Golden Holy. Keb Moe in that set, that's from his new album, The Breakdown. It was Fussing and Fighting. Also did an instrumental from Etta Baker, and it was new from Fruition, kicking it off. Thanks for joining us. It's Cindy Howes. Let's hear Katie Pruitt's latest. This is Blackout.

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0: Hi, I'm your co-host, Pat Mitchell-Worley.
1: And I'm Jared J.B. Boyd.
0: This week on Bill Street Caravan, we have New Orleans-style parade band Chawa.
1: Grammy-nominated blues man Guy Davis will be with us to deliver an installment of the Blues Hall of Fame, an exploration of the lives of the pioneers and innovators enshrined in the Blues Hall of Fame here in Memphis, Tennessee, brought to you by the Blues Foundation.
0: That's all coming up right now on Bill Street Caravan.
1: Hey, Pat.
0: Hey, JB.
1: This week, we've got some New Orleans flavor breezing through our town with the outstanding sound of Chawa.
0: Well, JB, you say sound, but this outfit brings more than what you can behold with your ears. They're quite a sight as well.
1: You got that right. Chawa's known for their groove and their look, which melds more than 200 years of New Orleans, African-American, and Native American cultures into a package that's relatable for the uninitiated partygoers and full-time parade participants alike.
0: The group met with us at Midtown Memphis' Rail Garden. It's an indoor-outdoor venue with just enough open space to house the big energy and good times that the band brings with them on the road.
1: Naturally, as a humble cousin to the Music City of New Orleans, Memphis had little trouble playing host to the band members and their unique sound. But I must admit, it doesn't hurt to have a little primer before going into a high-energy call-and-response show like Chawa's.
0: Well, there's really one major term that comes in handy. That'd be the group's name itself. Chawa refers to a traditional Mardi Gras Indian mantra adapted by the group as a welcoming phrase.
1: Though their repertoire is based on an ages-old tradition, Chawa has an astonishing knack for bringing so many eras of New Orleans music into view.
0: That's right. The group's founder, Joe Gelini, took interest in the New Orleans sound through a workshop with jazz drummer Idris Muhammad, who hailed from the Big Easy.
1: Yeah, already a fan of funky New Orleans legends like the Neville Brothers and the Meters, Gelini looked to blend the contemporary black music of the region with the traditional sounds he learned from Muhammad. But the closer he got to Mardi Gras culture, he uncovered the deep and rich heritage of the Mardi Gras Indians, eventually adapting many of their folkways into his performances.
0: You'll hear in this live show that the Indian-inspired music opens up a passageway for Chawa to include even more diverse sounds, such as Afrobeat, reggae, and even disco.
1: What an interesting mix, Pat. I can't wait to dance to every last one of them. Here's Chawa on Bill Street Caravan.

gentlemen, when the Indians were making trade with the soldiers told the chief, I got something to make you feel good. Chief, see, I have everything. The soldier came to the chief with a big old jug. It was clear like water. But when he drank it, it burned going down. Chief said that that's fire water. This song was entitled Fire Water.

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1: Here's more from Chawa live on Bill Street Caravan.
0: Coochie Mile that morning, ladies and gentlemen. You know, Indians, Native Americans, you have to watch that. It's a very touchy subject, ladies and gentlemen. But Indians, you know, you're fighting, you might come across a river, a lake.

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1: Up next, Grammy-nominated bluesman Guy Davis takes us through the life histories of the pioneers and innovators enshrined in the Blues Hall of Fame. 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
3: Two men in suits, Dave and Lou, stood at the bar, listening to Champion Jack sing out of the jukebox. They were in a ritzy New Orleans nightclub where Dave sometimes performed with his band. The place looked like a Moroccan palace, two stories high, painted pink stucco walls, balconies with shiny brass railing. Dave asked the bartender, "Where's the fat man?" "He hid away tonight," said the bartender. "What's up, Dave?" "Showing my Hollywood pal the sights," Dave said, hooking his thumb toward a middle-aged white fella. "Lou makes records in the other L.A. Dave and Lou left the big nightclub and walked further onto the fringe of the upper Ninth Ward. A thick cloud of cricket and cicada chatter filled their ears. Two bridges made of steel girders shined in eerie electric light. Oil rigs pumped. The smell of chicken coops wafted. The men passed little houses with rows of collard greens growing in the yard. The street sign on the corner said it all. Desire.
4: "Looks like Sunset Boulevard next to what I seen in Guatemala," Lou said. "I used to sell Lalo Guerrero records out of the trunk of my car, went as far south as the people would buy." "I'm fond of Latin spice myself," Dave said. "Blends with the local gumbo." "Not so fast, Pachuco," Lou said. "You need a singer first."
3: As they tiptoed across the railroad tracks, a sound reached their ears and shook their bones, almost like a locomotive.
4: "There he is," said Dave.
3: The piano rhythm propelled them into a little bar, the Hideaway. It looked like a good place to get lost, but nothing could keep Fats Domino from being discovered. Walking into the Hideaway was like entering a cave. The ceiling sagged so low, Dave ducked to protect his hair. Brightly painted beer signs advertising Jack's, Dixie, and Champagne Velvet added the only splashes of color to the gray plank walls. Dave and Lou were the only suits in the room. Everyone else looked like they'd stepped right off one of those oil rigs. The piano man in the corner had on a patched-up denim jumper. A bare bulb took the place of a spotlight.
4: "Dressed like a conductor," said Lou, "driving that piano like a train."
5: "He's got a big beat," Dave said.
4: "I haven't heard a rhythm like that since Basie," said Lou. "I hope he sings better than Basie."
3: The fat man smiled at Dave and glanced toward Lou. He looked to Lou like a bouncy baby. Fats tore into the piano and belted out the tune Dave and Lou had just heard on the jukebox, Champion Jack Dupree's Junker Blues. The piano man tilted his head and looked into the crowd, smiling as bright as sunlight in the dank dance hall as he rocked on the stool and pounded the keys. Everybody swayed on the dance floor. The rhythm shook the beer signs, which happily bounced on the wall to the big beat.

0: After the song, the piano player visited the two suits at their table. "I never felt more charmed being in the presence of another human before," Lou said. Fat stuck out his hand, but could barely get "I'm Antoine" out of his mouth before Lou slapped down a long piece of paper. Fat shot a look at Dave like he'd been double-crossed. Dave laughed. "Lou wants you to make records with us." Fats took a seat at the table. "I'm not signing anything without royalties," he said. Lou grinned. "Shrewd for a house pianist of a railroad shack. Much respect." Dave said, "You ain't getting royalties on Champion Jack's song."
1: My sister, she even told me, and my grandma told me too.
0: The next morning, Fats worked his shift at Crescent City Bed Factory. He hammered together a box spring and thought about what Dave said. No royalties on a Champion Jack song. He had already juiced up the tempo. Champion Jack couldn't keep up with that. His big beat sounded stronger than a heavyweight. Fats hummed Junker Blues and started trying to put his own words on the tune. Where Champion Jack said, they call me a Junker, Fats just substituted his own nickname. He moved to the next verse, where he couldn't sing about standing on the corner with a bunch of reefer in his hand like Champion Jack did. So Fats put himself at the heart of New Orleans, on the busiest corner in town, the spot people around the world knew. When he couldn't think of something to say, he soloed like Louis Armstrong without a cornet. Wah, wah, wah, wah, wah, wah. Fats bumped around the mattress factory practicing his new song. He had half the guys there singing wah, wah, wah and laughing with him. After work, Fats walked home down the street to the lower ninth, past the levee along the canal. He stopped at the liquor store at the end of his block just to pitch a dime to Hattacall, the local wino. Fats spied a red Ford parked outside his little white cottage. He got closer and noticed a pair of gold loafers kicked up on the dash. Dave. Fats walked over to the driver's side. He stopped beside the open window. Dave was laid back, silently pushing the buttons on his trumpet. Without looking up, Dave asked, "The fat man ready?" Fats nodded. "Lou gonna be down there?" Dave said, "Yeah, he is." After a splash of cold water and a change of clothes, Fats and Dave were riding over the canal bridge, bouncing like the Hideaway. Their destination sat on the edge of the French Quarter. At the corner of Rampart and Dumain was J&M Music. J&M belonged to a little Italian guy named Cosmo. He sold secondhand 78s, made records for a few bucks a pop, and let local DJs broadcast from his little studio to bring in business. Fats knew J&M. Many a time he'd fogged the plate glass outside as he watched Dave do his popular radio show, Shrimp and Gumbo. He never stepped inside, though. Fats couldn't afford the records. Now he was going to make one. They stepped into the tiny studio. Lou had a fidgety look about him. He beamed at Fats and said, "There's the conductor." Fats felt like backing out. Cosmo could see nervousness shining on Fats' forehead. He grabbed his hand, patted his shoulder. "Close your eyes and you're at the Hideaway," Cosmo said. "Don't worry about screwing up. Just go," he added, seating Fats down at the Baby Grand. The band could nail the song, but if the horns came in too loud or the vocals too soft, the record was no good, and Cosmo had no way to save it. Four horns crowded one mic. Drums and bass sat around the Baby Grand. A microphone dangled from the ceiling on a wire beside the stool. Fats got the piano rollicking. The drummer rode the snare and hi-hat. Every toe in the room tapped. Fats cocked his head sideways with that grin beaming and sang. Smiles filled the studio. Heads nodded to the beat, especially Lou. Right in the middle of the song, Fats asked, "How do I sound?" Cosmo shouted, "Terrible! You just blew the take!" The band hit the brakes. "You told me not to worry about screwing up," Fats said. "I lied," Cosmo said. "You need to be perfect." Cosmo went to trash the disc and set up a new one. "You played strong, but you talked too much," he said, returning to his control room. From behind the glass, Cosmo yelled, "One more time, sans chit-chat at me."

0: Cosmo picked up the disc, blew off the wax shavings, and handed it to Lou. "Master for the master," Cosmo said. Lou didn't look so pleased. What's the Wawa all about?" Lou stammered. "I don't get it." Dave spoke up. "It ain't none of Champion Jack," he chuckled. "That song had about as much to do with Jack Dupree as the Star Spangled Banner." Lou said, "I don't know about all that." Dave said, "Just have to see what the people think." He took the disc out of Lou's hands. "I'll drop it on Shrimp and Gumbo tonight." Fats was way too nervous to sit around and watch Dave do the show. He caught the bus back to the Low Nine. Everything looked the same. The grass levee, the tiny houses, the shimmering canal, greasy in the moonlight. Hattacall, the wino, perched on his crate outside the liquor store. Fats tipped his cap to the man. As Fats strolled on by, he heard Hattacall sing,
1: "Wah, wah, wah, wah, wah, wah, wah, wah, wah."

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1: 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This week's word comes from Kehinak John Martin. And the word this week is ch'uk.
2: Ch'uk.
1: That means coho or silver salmon. And here's a sentence. It was from Yakutat that the coho were born. Let's hear it again.
2: Ch'uk.
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3: Kehinuk John Martin was Akdain Tan and a child of a Kagwantan man. He is from the Hunakawu, the people of Huna, and was a contributing elder and speaker at many language immersion gatherings in Glacier Bay, Yakutat, and Juneau. He attended boarding school in Shkakwe, Skagway, and attended Gonzaga University.
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0: As we mentioned earlier, Chawa is a band that you'll hear from a long ways off. Well, before you see them anyway, but you'll most definitely want to see them.
2: The band is inspired primarily from the sound, look, feel, and traditions of Mardi Gras Indians. So expect colorful beads, feathers, chants, and big booming percussion.
0: Since breaking out into the recording and touring scene, the outfit has made an impression in the studio, too, producing three LPs in the last decade.
2: Among them, their last two efforts, 2018's Spa Boy and 2021's My People, both garnered Grammy nominations in the Best Regional Roots album category.
0: The latter album, released on Single Lock Records, features an approachable and loose contribution of deep funk and classic soul. Close your eyes, and you might even be fooled into thinking you were listening to the Golden Oldies fit for upbeat radio rather than a modern parade band.
2: The album is also accented with a guest appearance by Alvin Youngblood Hart, who appears on the LP's penultimate track, delivering a swelteringly sincere vocal assist.
0: Just like their live show, the album's energy reaches a fever pitch. Even though you're bound to be listening on your own at home or traveling in the car, you can't help but move just a little bit and chant back in response to the group.
2: You know, Pat, that's not a bad idea. 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
0: Got it. Let's do it. Here's more from Chawa live on Bill Street Caravan.
3: And I am, for your entertainment pleasure, ladies, Spy Boy Honey. Put your money on the breadwinner.

Chow-Wow Band, ladies and gentlemen. We're gonna see what else they got. Uh-oh. We're gonna take it there, y'all. We going there. Everybody got it in them. Here we go. Ha-ha. Y'all clap with us. Come on. It hits you in your heart because I know you got soul.

0: Chawa. What does Chawa mean?
1: Chawa is an Indian call, Mardi Gras Indian call. Chawa, I'm here. To the opponent, here I come. Chawa, you hear that every now and then throughout the Mardi Gras Indian tribes. You hear different individuals, Indians, let's say individuals, spy boy, flag boy, gang flag, big chief, wild man. It's just like in the military, you have different branches of different people in different positions, like a sergeant, a lieutenant. You have a spy boy who is spying, making sure that it's close to clear for every rest of the tribe, the gang to come through. When I say gang, I don't mean in terms of colors of red and blue. That's a term that we use in New Orleans for tribe.
0: Yes, sir.
1: You have a flag boy. He has a flag, but not an American flag. It's draped as a flag. He is the only one that will have the name of the gang on the flag. If you see the Mardi Gras Indian, look for the flag boy. You'll know the name of the tribe. Nobody else has it like that. You have the wild man, which is someone deranged in the tribe. The craziest one that's going to keep running through the crowd. He got horns in his hand.
0: Is that him? Because he leaned back. When you call that name, then you got the wild man. He's like, ah.
1: Because he bees with me.
0: Yes, sir.
1: He drums with me.
0: Yes, sir.
1: Right? If I, all day, every day, when I have the suit on.
0: What's his name? Can we get his name?
1: Joe Gelini.
0: Joe Gelini?
1: Yeah. He's the leader of the group Chawa.
0: Yes, sir.
1: He started out playing with us, with the drummers behind the Indians, and he come with the idea and say, look, we need to put music behind this here. I can put a band together. We all thought he was crazy. He said, I'm going to do it the right way. We calling ourselves Chawa, you're saying the word, and we going to name the tribe, the band that. I'm going to go down there and get it LLC. I'm going to get it done right to where nobody can touch.
0: Yes, sir.
1: What we doing.
0: Yes, sir.
1: That shit going on. I ain't got no money to do that. Joe took and did that. So he bring it from what we do on the streets, a version of it, to the stage. And then we put music behind it that helps everyone understand what's going on through the music. If you can listen to the lyrics that we were saying today, some of them I did.
0: That's a great segue. So I was out there listening to you guys set. Electric, powerful, intentional, and that's not really easy in Memphis.
1: No.
0: Because we're that too.
1: That, exactly.
0: And all that we do. But y'all came out here, this is not y'all first time out here, I know that. And y'all continuously come down here and make a mark and stamp your name. Chawa, Chawa. Here we come. That's by definition.
1: That's right.
0: I love that.
1: That's right.
0: What gives you all the motivation and the courage to say we're going to go anywhere, even Memphis, and be ourselves and just do what we do on top of whatever's going on?
2: I would say that New Orleans is always about being authentic and being yourself no matter what.
0: Yes,
2: and for us, it's just for us to have a good time, bring the party, be the life that we are,
0: yes,
2: and just let that infectious feeling be brought to the crowd.
0: Yes,
2: and we're going to have fun and be electric by doing that, you know?
0: Mm-hmm. And your jacket has said everything you said before. Like if y'all can see the jacket, this guy is perfect. What's your name, sir?
2: Taj DeRozier.
0: And what were you doing out here tonight?
2: I was playing saxophone and singing.
0: Yes, sir, you were. You were definitely doing that. Thank you for your burn. Perfect, man. So, awesome. What's next for Chawa? You guys have, a lot of bands, a lot of musicians or artists seek as one of many goals, I want a Grammy. I want to just be mentioned in the Grammy. Y'all have done that. That's old for y'all. What's next for Chawa?
3: We just keep doing the same thing.
0: Yes, sir.
3: We tell our story, and we bring the energy that we do. I mean, when we go out in the street, there's no slowing down.
1: No slowing down.
3: I don't care if it's 100 degrees out. And we've been in parades.
1: Yeah.
3: Jazz fests.
1: 100 degrees. We've been playing. It's thundering and raining. Show must go on.
0: Yes, sir.
1: It's not a show. It's the tradition, the culture must go on.
0: Yeah.
1: We're in the rain. We bump it. No feathers on our head.
0: You know what?
1: We messed up.
0: Great segue.
1: Yeah.
0: Can you say your name one time for the people, sir?
1: Spy Boy.
0: Spy Boy.
1: Baptist. Spy Boy.
0: We're going to say it one more time for the people in the back. Spy Boy. Spabo, can you answer a couple of questions about Chawa?
1: Yeah.
0: Because I can tell that you're really close to the tradition that you guys are representing.
1: Yeah.
0: Matter of fact, you had full traditional Indian headdress, am I saying that correctly?
1: Yeah.
0: On. Can you speak toward what you were wearing and why you were wearing what you were wearing when you all performed?
1: Well, I have to keep the headdress on because it symbols who we are. The crown, the jewel, which you put on your head, the headdress, the front of it has the diamonds on it, which is our jewelry. But we keep it in tradition of, as they say, you gotta watch it, Native American, Indian headdress. The Indian patches, I have to show the world to what we are doing, and Chawa does that. So I have to keep that headdress on because I'm nothing without of it.
0: Sure.
1: And it means so much to me. It takes approximately all year to make the suit. It's not a costume, the suit. Sure. And I keep it on to perform. I don't care how hot, how heavy, or whatever it is. That's what I have to do for you all to understand what I'm doing and keep the culture alive.
0: Yes, sir. And truth be told, when you come into this venue like we came in tonight, well, the first thing you see is the headdress.
1: Exactly.
0: And you focus on it.
1: That's right.
0: But in focusing, your ears are also focusing on what's happening from that direction of the stage. And the music enters. It entered me. I was with people tonight that I heard all the feedback. You guys are just doing so great. Thank y'all for bringing it to Memphis.
1: Thank you.
0: Thank you for representing your culture.
1: Yeah.
0: And being true to yourselves. Why does Chawa come to Memphis?
4: Memphis got soul.
1: Yes, exactly. Hit you in your heart, because Memphis got soul.
0: Chawa got soul, too. I think that's what the common denominator is, right?
1: Exactly.
0: Yes, indeed.
2: Something about Memphis churches. Y'all got
0: man.
2: It.
0: Hey, y'all got it. Look, I tell y'all what, it's something about y'all too, man. And I tell you, if I could think of a word to bring us together on the same page, the authenticity, man. And my man here representing like culture, not glossing over what the influence is and putting on the front street, on the front, that's beautiful. And that's kind of what Memphis is, man. We don't sugarcoat who we are. Good or bad, you know, and that's just, you know, thank y'all for
4: we
0: doing
4: love it.
0: It.
4: Here. We
1: thank
4: love
1: you,
4: it
1: brother.
4: Here.
0: Yes, sir.
1: Chawa!
0: Chawa! Yeah, yeah, what's the call? Where can we find you? Last thing, social media, y'all got anything y'all want to tell the people? Where can we find Chawa? What do we need to know?
4: You can check out our music on all streaming platforms under Chawa, C-H-A, separate word, W-A.
0: Yeah.
4: You can check out all of our social media handles. At Chawa Band, C-H-A-W-A Band. And then you can also check everything out at our website, which is chawaband.com.
0: Beautiful. Man, Memphis, thanks Chawa. Hopefully Chawa enjoyed Memphis. Y'all be safe on y'all's travels. Much love, much respect.
4: Yes,
1: Chawa.
0: Indeed. Chawa.
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6: 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Thank you, ladies and gentlemen. Once again, we are Chawa Band. Give it up for the band, ladies and gentlemen. Rick on the keys, Matt on the guitar, Doug on the bass, Joe the Cellini on the kick drum, and give it up for Taj on the saxophone. I am Spy Boy Honey. 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

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And from Dead Shows, a Grateful Dead concert-specific mobile reference app. Dead Shows offers set lists for every concert the band ever played, plus individual song, venue, and other stats, guest artists, and more. 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

Grateful Dead, recorded June 6th, 1992 at Rich Stadium outside of Buffalo, New York. You heard the first half of set one, Touch of Grey, Greatest Story Ever Told, Althea, and It's All Over Now. We'll pick up right where we left off when the Grateful Dead Hour continues.

0: You're listening to KTOO's Tlingit Word of the Week. This week's word comes from Kehinak John Martin. And the word this week is ch'uk.
1: Ch'uk.
0: That means coho or silver salmon. And here's a sentence. It was from Yakutat that the coho were born. Let's hear it again.
1: Ch'uk.
0: Coho or silver salmon. Ganesh Cheesh to Hune Lance Twitchell, Gold Belt Heritage Foundation, and the University of Alaska Southeast for this audio.
2: Kehinuk John Martin was Takdain Tan and a child of a Kaguantan man. He is from the Hunakawu, the people of Huna, and was a contributing elder and speaker at many language immersion gatherings in Glacier Bay, Yakutat, and Juneau. He attended boarding school in Shkakwe, Skagway, and attended Gonzaga University.
0: Tune in next week for another Tlingit Word of the Week from KTOO.
3: It's the Grateful Dead Hour. I'm David Gans. Let's get right back to set one of 6692 in Orchard Park, New York.

0: Wall streets of Rome are filled with rubble. 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
1: Sing.
0: Where you could almost think that you see it double. A little more of a

0: On the fourth beat, everybody take a step back. Okay? One, three, take a step back. One, two, three, take another step. One, two, three, take a step back. One, two, take another step. One,
1: no, no,
0: two,
1: it's not
0: three,
1: working. Sideways. It isn't working.
0: We didn't say sideways. Come on.
1: It doesn't work unless the people in the back move back.
2: Oh, oh.
0: I mean everybody, right?
2: That would be helpful.
1: These people are just backing into each other.
2: Everybody move.
1: It's hopeless.
0: One, two, three, take everybody a step back. Back. One, two. One, two, three, take everybody a step back. Back. One, two. Take a step back. One.
1: This is the
0: two,
1: way the entire
0: three,
1: surface of the earth is going to be in 20 years.
0: Three.
1: Okay?
0: Take a step back. One, two, three.
3: Everybody move back.
0: Two, three. Take a step back. One, two.
1: Learn
0: everybody
1: to love it now.
0: Back. Two, three. Take a step back. One, two, three.
3: Everybody move.
2: Can
0: I? I got to tell you, these people up here are looking kind of bug-eyed, but I guess.
4: Brave souls.

Bob Weir and Rat Dog released a wonderful studio album called Evening Moods a little over 25 years ago. It's been out of print for a while, unfortunately. Great record. We'll continue with 6692 in next week's Grateful Dead Hour. Let it

0: 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There's a Grateful Dead Hour page on Facebook, and I'm very easy to find on Blue Sky, too. 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Thank you for your kind attention, everybody. I'm David Gans, and I'll meet you back here next week.
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It's just about 12 noon here. Here's your current weather forecast for the Juneau area. 20% chance of showers today, mostly sunny. High near 68, northwest winds about 5 miles an hour. Tonight, a 20% chance of showers continues. That's before 10 p.m. Mostly cloudy tonight with a low around 54. Calm wind tonight becoming easterly about 5 miles an hour. Going to have another partly sunny day on Sunday with a high near 67 tomorrow. Southeast winds around 5 miles an hour. And then they will turn westerly in the afternoon. Sunday night, some clouds move in. Will be mostly cloudy Sunday night with a low around 54. Northwest winds around 5 miles an hour, becoming calm after midnight. And then looking ahead to the start of the week, Monday, mostly cloudy in Juneau with a high near 64. Calm wind becoming west around 5 miles an hour in the morning. Then it looks like the rest of the week, chance of showers is what we're looking at. Monday night, 30% chance of showers after 10 p.m., low of 53, 40% chance of showers on Tuesday, patchy fog before 10 a.m., high of 61 on Tuesday. Tuesday night, chance of showers, cloudy, 53. Wednesday night, chance of showers, low 53. Thursday, chance of showers, mostly cloudy, 62. Thursday night, chance of showers, low of 53. And Friday, chance of showers, cloudy, and a high near 61. So mostly sunny today and tomorrow, turning mostly cloudy with some chance of showers. That's going to last through the rest of the week. The highs are going to be in the mid to upper 60s and lows in the mid to low 50s. Again, for tomorrow, partly sunny, a high of 67, southeast winds around 5 miles an hour, becoming westerly in the afternoon. Well, it's August already. Can you believe it? Let me tell you what's going on in the Juneau area this first day of August. Two free showings of the movie Zootopia 2. At the Diamond Park Fieldhouse in the Valley. It's part of Parks and Rec's Month of Play. The first showing is 1 to 3, and then another showing is from 4 to 6 at the Diamond Park Fieldhouse. The last showing from 4 to 6 is going to be sensory-friendly. A few more lights, reduced volume, and closed captions. And then 2 to 4 this afternoon, the Silent Book Club meets at Mendenhall Library Main Conference Room, a calm, introvert-friendly afternoon of reading together silently for an hour. It's a bring-your-own book or audiobook. If you're not into reading but you still want to socialize, bring your quiet hobby with you. 2 to 4 today, Silent Book Club at the Mendenhall Library. Cry It Out, Theater Alaska's latest play, is happening at McPheeters Hall at 7 to 9 tonight. A funny and heartfelt comedy about two new mothers from very different backgrounds who form an unexpected friendship. Cry It Out is going to be playing through August 9th at McPheeters Hall. 9 to 11 tonight, some live music in town. Lovely Colors has a one-night performance at Crystal Saloon. It looks like they're going to need tickets to get in, and you can go to crystalsaloon.com for tickets. Tomorrow, August 2nd, Sunday, if you're out driving around, walking around in the Valley area, look out for the Aukman Triathlon racers. They have sprints, aquabike, duathlon, and they're going to be at various locations in the Valley and downtown. Be watching for racers on bikes and foot in the Valley and out in the road. I think things get underway at 10 a.m. tomorrow morning. From 11 to 1, you are invited Sunday, community building picnic at the King Salmon Shelter at Lena Beach. 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
That's 11 to 1 at the King Salmon Shelter at Lena Beach. 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Eat with a focus on election integrity. Juno Indivisible is going to be providing hot dogs, buns, and condiments, chips, and drinks. 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And the usual things going on Sunday, 3:30 in the afternoon at TK McGuire's, the Irish Session. You can show up and just listen, or you can bring your instrument and play. 4 o'clock at the Alaska Club Sunday afternoon, international folk dance. And the practice for the Bollywood dance is out at Juno Dance Theater on Airport Road. First Friday is coming up this Friday, August 7th, a noontime organ concert at the SOB. Lori Clough is going to be playing. And then from 7 to 10 on the first Friday, there will be a social dance at Raven Yoga Shala downtown. Volunteer-based gathering dedicated to fostering a passion for dance within the community. The doors open at 7. There's partner dance lessons at first, and then from 8 to 10, social dancing of all genres. No street shoes. So that's this Friday, 7 to 10, at Raven Yoga Shala downtown.

Well, thank you for having your radios on today, and thank you to John Hartford for starting out Mudlark Sampler. First day of August, you usually don't hear my voice, Martha Stay, here with you for Mudlark. It's usually Miguel Rohrbacher, but the Mudlark Sampler schedule for August is all cattywampus. And so I'm here today sitting in for Miguel, and he's going to be sitting in for us on August 22nd. So listen in for Miguel. Jack is going to show up at the very end of the month on August 29th. So just realize that if you're a regular listener to Mudlark Sampler, things a little different this afternoon, but it doesn't matter because it's always good acoustic music, always good to have you along. And on this first day of August, we're just going to explore music that have women's names in them or in the title. And there's just across genres, whether you want to do folk or old time or bluegrass, just lots of music with women's names in it. And so that's what we're doing today. And we're going to start off with not one, not two, not three, but actually four versions of Black Eyed Susie. And the Improbabilities are going to start us off featuring our friends, Folkfest friends, Forrest Gibson, Grant Dermody. Richie Stearns has been here, and down from Homer is Scotty Meyer. They're going to do their version of Black Eyed Susie.

Pete Rowan singing with his brothers there. The album Pete Rowan and the Rowan Brothers, Tree on a Hill from 1995. Mary Magdalene, thanks for having your radios on this sunny Saturday, the first day of August. My name is Martha Stay. I'm going to be with you until 2 o'clock. And today on Mudlark Sampler, we're just selected some songs that have women's name in the title and are about women. So had a long list before Pete did Mary Magdalene. Little Martha is a tune that Leo Kottke did live in 1995 at the Boulder Theater, back where I grew up, an instrumental. I always loved that guitar instrumental. Before that, we heard Simon and Garfunkel's very old and very wonderful rendition of Peggy O. Everybody was doing it back those days. That's from their Old Friends recording. Before that, Buddy Tabor, our very own, from Juneau, Alaska, off his Earth and Sky album, with his version of Sweet Liza Jane, a song that he wrote, and always love Albert's harmonies there with Buddy. Liza Jane, from his Children's Activity album, Pete Seeger did his version of Liza Jane. And then Tracy Schwartz, we started off his album called Lookout with his version, banjo only, of Liza Jane. You kind of got to watch out as I was listening to all of these songs with women's names in the title. A lot of them aren't very happy, you know? Some of them are, some of them aren't. But the poor Liza Jane, she died on the train. So we're going to have a couple of more of those coming up, women who didn't fare so well. But that is what happened. We started off our set with four versions of Black Eyed Susie. The last of the four was actually a Black Eyed Susie that you probably didn't recognize. This comes from southwestern Pennsylvania. Mark Temsula and the Snapping Bug Band did Old Sharon and their version of Black Eyed Susie. We had our own Alaskan version of Black Eyed Susie with our favorite singer from Cordova, Mike Mickelson. Great treatment of that song. Instrumental of Black Eyed Susie by the band Uncle Earl, and we started off way back when with the Improbabilities doing their version of Black Eyed Susie. Wanted to remind you, had a phone call about the movies that are free today out at the Diamond Park Fieldhouse. From 1 to 3 today and from 4 to 6, Zootopia 2, a family event, part of Parks and Rec's Month of Play. The 4 to 6 show is going to be sensory friendly. They'll have some more lights on, reduced volume, and closed captions. So that's what's happening today. Hope you get out there and enjoy some sunshine first and then go see a movie. It's all free. Thanks, Parks and Rec folks. We're going to go on with more songs with women's titles in the name. And I really miss Don Drew. He left us a lot of great vinyl and some good recordings. We're going to feature some of the recordings from him coming up here. A little bit of swing music. We're going to start off with Doc Watson.

0: and had all the fellas there adoring her. Then Connie secured the leading role in a wonderful Broadway attraction.
1: But she wouldn't stay on a great white way.
0: The pace and the action drove her to distraction.
1: Connie hurried home to Connecticut.

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My Bonnie can dive like a fool. My Bonnie dived off of a springboard.

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1: 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Thanks for having your radios on today. Beautiful Saturday afternoon in Juneau, the first day of August, and we're celebrating by just having songs with women's names in it. Let me tell you who you were listening to there before our break. That was Laura Boosinger off of her Let Me Linger CD with her version of Dinah, and from way back vinyl, Bob Dylan, his Freewheelin' album, Corina, Corina. And before that, we heard a couple from the Hoosier Hotshots. And again, I want to make a shout out to friends and family of Don Drew, the late, great Don Drew. He left a lot of music for people here at the station to use, and the Hoosier Hotshot CD is one of them. And they did that version of My Bonnie Lies Over the Ocean. A little bit kooky for Mudlark Sampler, but we did it anyway. They recorded that back in 1941. From an album off Crazy Cat, vinyl, again, a Don Drew special. Buster and Stoney and the Buckaroos did Daisy May. Hoosier Hot Shots, again, if you could catch the lyrics, Connie's Got Connections in Connecticut. Again, that's off a Rural Rhythm, 1935 to 1948. To CMH recording the Hoosier Hot Shots. Fiddlin' Red Heron before that did our instrumental version of Sweet Georgia Brown. And Lloyd Weaver and the Pals of Saddle, having a hard time reading my own writing here, did a great tune called Virginia from West Virginia. That again off of that Fiddle Swing album that Don Drew gave us, left for us, a Crazy Cat label. And we started off the set with dear old Doc Watson doing a great version of Blue-Eyed Jane. Let me tell you a little bit about the weather before we get into music with women's names here from the Jeff Brown Studio 2B. Mostly sunny today, 20% chance of showers tonight before 10 p.m., mostly cloudy tonight with a low of 54. Partly sunny tomorrow. Get out and enjoy it. High near 67. Southeast winds around 5 miles an hour become west in the afternoon. Sunday night, mostly cloudy with a low of 54. And Monday, starting off the work week, if you're working, mostly cloudy, high near 64. Calm winds becoming west around 5 miles an hour in the morning. Not much measurable wind around the Juneau area here this past couple days. And the rest of the week is mostly cloudy with some chance of showers. Looks like our highs will be in the mid to upper 60s and lows in the mid to low 50s. Well, we've gone through some old-time songs, and we just had some swing, and of course the bluegrass genre is full of songs with women's names. We're going to go to Dave Grisman and his group. I think Del McCurry is going to sing this one for you. And we'll have some songs from the bluegrass spectrum with women's names. Nothing like My Little Georgia Rose.

I could hear you singing along with Mac and Jenny Trainum off of their Sweetest Way Home album, When You and I Were Young Maggie. That's what we're doing today in our last half hour, almost, of Mudlark Sampler. Glad to have you along. I'm Martha Stay, and we are doing songs with women's names in the titles and about women. You heard When You and I Were Young, Maggie, we heard Easy Mabel. That's not one that's really known of the Delmore brothers, but I really like it. It's off their Rocky Hill, South Carolina collection. It was recorded in 1938, and a group from Germany digitized those and sent them out. And so nice to hear those. A nice song about Mother Maybelle. Johnny Cash singing there with the Nashville Grass off of The Best of Bluegrass, CMH. And then we heard Amelia Earhart, done by the Country Gentleman, recording back in 1968. A Rebel collection of Best in Bluegrass. I'm going to give a shout out to George Traney and his family and friends. George Traney, just like I was talking about Don Drew before, George Traney left a lot of great music for us to share with you, and that's what we're doing on Mudlark Sampler. Thank you, George. Before that, we heard Lickety Split, Sofroni, Tony Rice, and Ricky Skaggs. That's off of a collection that David Grisman put together called Home Is Where the Heart Is. For that, another slice of Tony Rice when he was singing with his brothers, the Rice Brothers, and they did a nice slow tune called Keep the Light On, Sadie. That's one that his brother Larry Rice, who's very talented, wrote. And that was rounder number 0256 back in 1989. Keep the Light On, Sadie. We started off our bluegrass set with My Little Georgia Rose. That was

Del McCurry singing for you. Herb Peterson on the banjo and Bobby Hicks, who was on the fiddle. That was off of that Home Is Where the Heart Is collection as well. Going to go on to a song. Everybody thinks that Leo Kottke wrote this song, but he did not. A guy named Paul Siebel did, but Leo Kottke is the one that made him famous. Leo Kottke off his vinyl called Greenhouse. Here is Louise.

Here's a song from Jimmy Rogers. It's called Sadie Brown. This is the old Jimmy Rogers, not the new one. I had a gal. Oh, what a gal.

0: Hi, I'm Jane Hale. Join me every Sunday morning for The Lilting Banshee, Juno's own Celtic music show. We'll go for a wild romp through Celtic music, old and new, from traditional songs and tunes up to the latest sounds. And we'll have special features like interviews with musicians and readings from some great poetry. That's every Sunday morning from 10 to noon, right here on Karen and Juno.
1: Well, just about done with Mudlark Sampler. Let me tell you what you're listening to before our break. Watching Callie Grow, that is our very own Rainey Godwin. We miss her so much, and some more great harmony from Albert McDonald. We heard a long set, Joanne from the Cache Valley Drifters. That's who Kate Wolfe used to hang out with. Bill Griffin on the mando, David West on the guitar. Aunt Rose by a folk festival group that was here, Carper Family, off of their old-fashioned gal recording. And the Sons of the Pioneers did Nancy Till for you. Before that, our very own Barefoot, the last CD that they put out, a song that was written by Annalisa Tornfelt, Caroline. Ramblin' Jack Elliott did Sadie Brown for you. Joe Weed, off of the Swanee Music's Songs of Stephen Foster, did Angelina Baker. And we started off the set with Louise. Thanks again for having so much time to have your radio on and joining me.

for Mudlark Sampler. Our forecast calls for a 20% chance of showers tonight before 10, a low of 54, partly sunny tomorrow with a high near 67, southeast winds 5 miles an hour. Sunday night, mostly cloudy. It looks like a chance of showers starting Monday night through the week with highs in the upper 60s and lows in the mid-50s. Enjoy the rest of your weekend, and thanks for listening in to Mudlark Sampler. Have a great rest of the time that you have.

0: From E-Town Hall in the foothills of the Rocky Mountains, it's E-Town with this week's guests. Originally from Milwaukee, now living in Western Mass, Peter Mulvey. Author and environmental activist Rick Bass. And from the Hudson Valley, Dar Williams. I'm Helen Forster. Right now, join me in welcoming our host, Nick Forster.
1: Thank you, Helen. Welcome, everybody, to E-Town Hall. We got a classic, an E-Town classic show for you this week. It's got all the classic ingredients. We've got two smart singer-songwriters with long careers and catalogs. We've got an author who's also an environmental activist who respects the power of nature. And he's got a little musical thing he's going to talk about because we've got a custom guitar that's going to show up that's built from ancient wood from an old-growth forest in northwest Montana. It's got all the stuff. We've got all the stuff this week. Peter Mulvey is the newcomer, although he's been writing and recording and doing this for a long time. This is his first visit to E-Town, but he's been doing this since as long as there has been an E-Town, as far as I know. He'll be out a little later on. Rick Bass was first on the show, I think, in 1994. He's an author, well-respected, award-winning author, prolific. And again, as I say, he's got a renewed sense of purpose trying to protect and preserve some old-growth woods, old-growth forests near where he lives in the Yaak Valley up in northwest Montana. And up first, the E-Town veteran, also first on the show back in 1994. Many times since then, she has been steady, writing, singing, performing, recording, traveling through it all. She's an activist, which doesn't really mean anything other than she is somebody who cares about other people, cares about fairness, cares about nature, and is willing to show up when that matters. That's cool. We're proud of her for doing that. Her latest record is called Hummingbird Highway, and she's here with her band. Please help me welcome back to E-Town, Dar Williams.

What a joy to be back, always. That's the title track of my album. My latest album is called Hummingbird Highway. And this next song, it was going to be in French, but now it's just got enough French. And it's called Tu sais le printemps, which means, you know the spring.

0: Caitlin Thomas, and Seth Glier.
1: Dar Williams, welcome back to E-Town.
2: Thank you. Thank you.
1: Yeah, it feels really comfortable to have you here, and I hope it feels the same for you. We've been doing this for a little while.
2: Very comfortable.
1: Good.
2: I was like, here I am. I'm back.
1: Yeah.
2: I'm home.
1: She's got the drill. Well, how about that breathy, breezy French bossa nova for a change of pace?
2: That was,
1: you know, keep us guessing.
2: Thank you. That's a nice way to put it. I lead a songwriting retreat, and I just tell people to go with what comes to them for a little while. See what happens.
1: Yeah.
2: And there was a lot that was happening that was pretty heavy politically in the world as I was writing it, believe it or not. And I was talking to Beth Nielsen Chapman, and I said, you know, it feels so frilly and light, you know, writing a song like this right now. And she said, oh, I love songs like that at a time like this.
1: Yeah.
2: So, you know, it came into my head, and then you follow it.
1: It's so good. And then, of course, the Hummingbird's Friend is a little bit more like, that's sort of more on brand. I think of you as essentially a hummingbird's friend.
2: Oh, thank you.
1: Yeah.
2: It's written from the perspective of a child with a parent who flits around for better or worse.
1: Yeah.
2: Kind of mentally as well.
1: So. Yeah, but there's a lot of lovely detail about small things.
2: I love small things. During the pandemic, I did a lot of watching birds, and they're all over the album.
1: Yeah. And do you still live in my old stomping grounds in the Hudson Valley? Are you still in
2: there? I do.
1: Nice.
2: I do. I see the Hudson River every day.
1: And am I right that you're also writing two books or something like that?
2: Thanks for asking. It might be terrible. So I sent it to somebody and they're reading it, and
1: yeah,
2: they said is, I got it. So if it's terrible, no, I'm not working on any novel. So, but yeah, I just finished that. And then I'm just working on songs for a next album, you know, letting them swirl around in my head.
1: Well, you have your own festival.
2: Yes.
1: You do retreats, songwriting workshops that you mentioned. You're busy. You do a lot of stuff.
2: It's lovely.
1: And you made a new record. Your first in a while.
2: Yes. Yes, it was in a while. You know, if you're not feeling it, you're not feeling it. So you write the songs you write as they come.
1: Yeah.
2: Which for me is somewhere between 3 months and 3 years per song.
1: Yeah. And your fans are patient, and they're committed.
2: They are committed.
1: Yeah.
2: Thank you. And I to them.
1: And your record's out on Ani DeFranco's record label, Righteous
2: Babe. That
1: is
2: correct.
1: Another nice collision, a very happy collision.
2: Yeah, you know, we were looking around for labels, and you know what? They do great business, as well as it being Ani. You know, it just feels like a family. Peter and I are both on the label, Peter Mulvey. And so, you know, it feels very like that, but they're on it. And usually you have to pick one or the other. So it's been great.
1: You mean that it's either a big machine that has it all together, or it's something that's both sort of heartfelt but completely untogether?
2: Yeah, and you take the time for the feelings. Like, I was at a very touchy-feely festival once

0: Or somebody said, Darn needs a guitar string. She broke a guitar string and she doesn't have that one string and we need to have it like right now, like on a walkie-talkie. And the other end of the walkie-talkie was like, well, that really kind of hurt my feelings, how you said that. And and they had to do a little processing, like, oh, I'm sorry, I totally respect your feelings and your efficiency, but she's going on in 3 minutes, you know. So, you know, we have to decide what the pace of our lives is and our business.
1: Yeah. I should mention, we should have like a satin jacket embroidered or something, because you might be a record holder in terms of E-Town visits. I know 94... I think 1994 was with Dave Alvin, maybe the first time.
0: Lovely.
1: And then Asleep at the Wheel was on the show with you a couple years later.
0: We bonded. Mm-hmm.
1: The band Spoon one time.
0: Yep.
1: You remember these?
0: I do. Yeah, I mean, it's all coming back. But yeah, it was great. You know, Spoon was like, where are we? And but they dug it. Like, they kind of, it was new for them. And Asleep at the Wheel was like, get out of the way, Nick, I got this. You know, they were very, they just sort of took over the stage and took me under their wing, a little northern girl. It was fantastic. Yes.
1: They're Hot Tuna, great. In 2011, you were on with Hot Tuna.
0: Yep, that's right. That's right.
1: Norm and Jack. And then Slade Cleaves one time. Mm-hmm. 2017, I think, was Pierce Ficini.
0: Amazing. Yeah. Beautiful. Everyone should check that out. Yeah.
1: So it's kind of a wide variety.
0: Well, you've opened my ears and my heart to these folks, because now I know them. And, you know, you see each other on the road and it feels very like a circle.
1: Yeah.
0: Really nice thing.
1: Oh, that's cool. Well, listen, we like this trend. Now, I imagine the trend's going to continue. Thanks for coming back. And your band sounds great. Those two are just so talented.
0: Thank you. Caitlin is the Broadway cellist.
1: Yeah.
0: And Seth Glear is a singer-songwriter in his own right. So amazing vocals on both.
1: Yeah. And you got a little help from Christian playing some percussion.
0: And Christian, lovely. Yeah.
1: Yeah. Well, listen, we've got more music to get to. Welcome back, if you would, Dar Williams.
0: So I wrote this song as I was trying to conjure a warrior goddess of children, someone who is ferociously dedicated to story time and sand tables and quiet, reassuring conversations and just the kind of environment that helps kids excel and shine, as opposed to detention camps, for God's sakes. Here we go.

0: Thank you. Caitlin Thomas.
1: Dar Williams. The latest record is called Hummingbird Highway, along with Seth Clear on the keyboard and Caitlin Thomas on the cello and vocals. They will all be back to play some more music later on in the show.
0: Your visit to E-Town is made possible in part by the Scientific and Cultural Facilities District, or SCFD, one of the largest cultural funding mechanisms in the United States, supporting nearly 300 organizations in the greater Denver, Colorado area. 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

0: I'm Nick Forrester. You're listening to E-Town. Dar Williams is going to be back, play some more music in a little while. And Peter Mulvey is here. He's going to be up soon to play some music. I mentioned Rick Bass before. He grew up in Houston, went to school to become a petroleum geologist, and all along he was writing short stories, essays, and later books, lots of them. He's been a professor at a variety of different universities and writing programs. He's won all kinds of prizes for his work. And lately he's focused on the place where he lives, the Yaak Valley in northwestern Montana. It's an area that's very remote, very wild, very close to the Canadian border, and it's now threatened in that the old growth forest there is slated for some clear cutting. So Rick has been writing about the natural world throughout his career, and now he's got a cause that is close to home, and one that also has a musical side to it, because there is a guitar made from ancient wood from the Yaak Valley that just might itself save some of the trees up there. Please welcome to E-Town, Rick Bass. Welcome back. Rick, you're also a veteran from the class of 1994. I think that was the first time you came to E-Town.
1: Yeah, it's so good to be back. You guys are amazing. That cello, I just like, there's no longer any ugliness or wrong in the world. It's gone away. And Dar, well, yeah.
0: I know Dar Williams does some writing camps, teaching folks to write, and you do some of that too, don't you?
1: I do, but I just say the same thing every class. Be specific. You know, make sure that the reader has 5 points of attachment, the 5 senses, touch, taste, sight, scent, sound. And if you can get them feeling those specific senses, they're in the dream of the story or the dream of the song.
0: Yeah, that's really good advice. Never having been to a writing workshop, I feel like I just got something very important. And it saved me a lot of time and money, too.
1: It's so easy.
0: Yeah. I don't think so. So speaking of those 5 senses, maybe you can tell us about the place where you live and give us a little sense of what it feels like.
1: Yeah, it's this crazy valley up on the Canadian border in northwestern Montana. While the rest of the ice was retreating, the end of the ice age, it sat under a bowl of ice, 2,000 or 3,000 feet above.

0: blue ice just pressing down on it. So it was this glowing blue eye in the northern Rockies. It finally melted out. But what it left was these Appalachian-shaped hills, like the muscles of animals, a very metamorphosed, not glaciated valley. It's really wet, really low elevation, grows huge trees. That's where I live.
1: Yeah. I want to talk a little bit about old growth forest because there's not much of it left. As I understand it, there's like 95% has already been logged or something like that.
0: Most of it, yeah. And, you know, this investment that took millennia to grow, to build the soil, it's not even soil yet. It's just living organic material. It's carcasses of the giants moldering into carcasses of the giants before them, the carcasses of 600, 800-year-old trees before them. And then there are these giants kind of wobbling on top of all this soft organic material.
1: It's wild. And it's all interconnected because, as you mentioned, the soil that isn't soil is really still a living organism that is in some ways even communicating. And all of the flora and fauna that have been in this undisturbed natural environment, it's pretty rare, the opportunity to actually see that untouched, unchanged for thousands of years.
0: Yeah. No, it's a scientific treasure house. Wow. And it stores a lot of carbon.
1: Yeah. So the Forest Service wants to log a section of this old growth forest.
0: Several hundred acres, yeah. And so we thought, you know, we've been fighting these big clear cuts for decades, and we win some, we lose some. And this old forest is so unique. We thought, we can't risk losing it. I mean, I'm looking at y'all's banner up here, music, ideas, community. We thought cultural protection is the strongest. And so we started bringing in our artists, painters, musicians, luthiers, photographers. Yeah. We're bringing in young people, and they're going to make art and then take it back to their cities and advocate to their elected leaders.
1: And speaking of craftsmen and artisans and luthiers in particular, there's a story about a great Engelmann spruce that's 325 years old or something like that.
0: Yeah. The Forest Service built a road into the edge of this old forest. And when they built the road, it knocked over a lot of the old giants that no longer had the support of their cohorts, the forest around them. And one of them was this 315-year-old Engelmann spruce. It hadn't blown over it. It just snapped. And I went in and cut out about a four-foot section, about like this whale vertebrae, and wheelbarrowed it out and took it to this master luthier in Bozeman, Kevin Kopp, who worked at Gibson. He made this guitar. It's here tonight. I mean, we built this guitar with the dream of E-Town and other music festivals. She hasn't ever played anything. Every song that each musician chooses to play on her, they're teaching it to her. And, you know, this will be a sacred object for the next 300 years as our country says these songs matter to us. This is what we want this guitar to learn. And the audiences, when they hear her play, climate grief goes away for the evening and you have climate joy. And that's how we're going to get out of this jackpot. She likes you.

0: Guess what? It's good.
1: When you go into the Old Forest, there's so much structural diversity, so much canopy and mid-story. The light that comes down through there is no longer like light. It goes slower and slower and slower. So it hits each level and slides off, drops a bit. It becomes so slow that it's almost like a sound wave. When you were playing that, I could just see that light coming down and barely even reaching the ground. It's like you've been there before.
0: You're even more of a hippie than Dar.
1: No, nobody's more of a hippie than Dar.
0: Okay, well, no, it's really cool, and you're doing the thing. You're giving us the senses, the feeling, the experience of what it's like to be in that forest, and also the import and the history. And you mentioned carbon sequestration, and the fact is those forests are not just pretty to look at. They're really providing a valuable service, especially now at this moment.
1: They're climate lifeboats. They're going to buy us time. They're not going to stop climate change, but they will slow it down enough for species, including our own, to adapt. We want to designate this old forest as the nation's first climate refuge, a place, as you're describing, where it's free to grow old and make big trees that store lots of carbon. Up to a third of the globe's annual carbon emissions can be stored in these forests.
0: Yeah, and that's just one small forest, but this guitar is going to have a message that's going to reach farther and beyond northwest Montana. This is an opportunity to raise the sort of import and value and profile of old-growth forests worldwide. I think it's interesting that you found a device that's going to facilitate the conversation, but it turns out to be also a beautiful guitar. So I imagine that there's some organization or some, you're not just the only person doing this. So if somebody wants to learn more, is there a website or a place people can go to learn more about whatever it is you're doing?
1: You're so good, and I am such a hippie. I forgot business, yeah. The Montana Project is supporting this campaign, and there's this group of hippies, speaking of, from Maine. A Green Curtain Roadshow is what they call themselves. It's going to be like the old days. These young people are going to be taking guitar, going from old forest to old forest, meeting the communities. Then they'll end up in Montana in the Yak, where they will be celebrated as the climate ambassadors they are. Then they'll go back to Maine and tell the message there.
0: So
1: GreenCurtainRoadshow.org is their
0: gig.
1: There
0: you go. Yeah. GreenCurtainRoadshow.org.
1: Yeah.
0: And Rick, you've probably got a website of your own or a way for people to kind of pay attention to you? I mean, obviously you can...
1: Section 404, error not found.
0: Okay.
1: But thank you for asking.
0: Yeah, well... but anyway, nice job nonetheless of finding a way to make a difference and to protect what's important.
1: I can't thank you all enough. Yeah. This is our dream to bring the guitar on DL's show. Thank you for what you're doing.
0: Welcome back, too. Again, it's just great to have you back on the show.
1: Thank you.
0: Rick Bass, working hard to protect the Yaak Valley forests in northwest Montana. I mentioned that Dar Williams is going to be back to play some more music in a while. I'm Nick Forster. You're listening to E-Town. Here's what's next. Peter Mulvey grew up in Wisconsin. He moved to Boston. He spent a little time in Ireland. And then he got to work recording, writing, and touring, and staying busy on the road. He's released, I think, 19 records. His latest is called Love is the Only Thing. And he's got a new one coming out that was recorded in Floyd, Virginia, in the old mercantile down there. But please help me welcome, for his first visit to E-Town, Peter Mulvey.
2: Thank you. Some people go to the synagogue. Some people go to the woods. Some people go to a shrink. They think everybody should. Some people go crazy in plain sight on the streets of our neighborhoods. I go, Some people go to Washington. Some people go to the moon. Some people go to a timeshare on the shores of a secret lagoon. Some people go the whole distance. Some people go out way too soon. I go, Some people go for a nice sandwich. Some people go for a song. Some people could go on forever, and some already gone on too long. And some people go and they put their heads in cryogenic stasis. Some people go too long without getting laid on a regular basis. Some people go Allahu Akbar. Some people go Namaste. Some people go Peace be with you. Some people go Way hey hey. Some people go I know exactly what God

Some people go to the tavern. Some people go to the church. And some senators go into airport johns, and they get their reputations besmirched. And some people go from the altar to leave someone in the lurch. I go, Some people go by bicycle. Some people go by truck. Some people go for the ladies. Some people go for lady luck. Some people go har, har, har. Some people go nyuk, nyuk, nyuk. I go, Some people go from home to work, to home they watch some TV.

life. Some people already have that life, and all that they can think about is, hey, how can I get away? Some people, they go lightly. Some people go heavy as hell. Some people go, you know, this could all be better. Some people go, this is all just this.

0: 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I just go, mm, mm, mm, mm, mm, mm, mm, mm.
1: Thank you. I get to play with the E-Town Band. I get to...
2: This is called Don't You Ever Change. I wrote this with the Milwaukee writer, John Seeger.

0: The E-Town Band.
1: Peter Mulvey, welcome welcome to E-Town.
0: Thank you.
1: Yeah, man. So, Wisconsin to Boston when you were a younger person.
2: Yeah.
1: Busking in the subways.
2: Yeah.
1: What songs did you sing when you were busking because you hadn't written a bunch of songs yet?
2: Yeah, I mean, I sang so many. And, you know, I had landed...
1: So you're a guy who remembers the words.
2: I am. And I had landed, you know, the Berklee School is there and the folk scene is there, and my mentor Chris Smither, and I'm playing open mics, and Doris, the open mic feature, like there's a whole thing there, and I sort of flung myself into it, and I must have learned hundreds of songs.
1: Wow.
2: And played. That's probably where I got my several thousand hours at the beginning. Yeah,
1: yeah. And you went to Ireland for a minute too.
2: Yeah, I studied there when I was in college, and then as soon as I began touring, you know, I would make 2-3 trips to Ireland. Nearly every year. Oh, that was great.
1: Yeah. And there is there's a lovely sort of Irish way of infusing music and stories and humor and into every meal, into every social interaction, into there's both the tradition, but there's also the invitation to like, what do you got? Let's go.
2: Amen. In the course of simply asking directions to the next town, you can descend into an excavation of human nature.
1: Yeah. I mentioned the sheer output of your recorded music. So you're a guy who likes to work. It's something like almost a record a year, but not quite, but it's a lot.
2: Yeah, it's up there. I'm a huge fan of, though I don't really play, like Bill Frisell, like the sort of avant jazz people. And I kind of like their approach. Like a record to me is not a large affair. You just get some repertoire. If I have songs on hand, well, then it'll be those songs.
1: Yeah.
2: There might be a few covers. It might be all covers.
1: Yeah.
2: But just get some players, spend 3 days playing these songs, and walk away. Something happened.
1: Yeah.
2: That's a record.
1: It's a postcard from a moment where you had an experience.
2: Precisely. Yeah.
1: It doesn't have to mean the defining characteristic of your entire life.
2: Yeah, I don't listen to them once they're... No. I just don't.
1: Neither does Bill Frisell.
2: Oh, good.
1: No, I think that's the nature of it. It's interesting. I mean, I think sometimes I equate this to, you know, a painter has a canvas, and for musicians, the recorded output is the equivalent.
2: Yeah.
1: And I mentioned earlier the record you made in Floyd, Virginia.
2: Yeah.
1: At the old Floyd Mercantile.
2: Yeah.
1: I've been walking around in that town and I've seen that old building. It's pretty cool.
2: Yeah.
1: But you did a Kickstarter.
2: Yeah.
1: To help offset the cost of making a record, which is, again, technology did not used to exist when I was starting out anyway.
2: Yeah.
1: But it's such a smart idea. And it was lovely to see that you handily exceeded your expectations because people wanted to support your work.
2: I'm very lucky to have a good crowd that sort of supported my twists and turns.
1: Yeah. And one of those twists and turns involved Sista Strings. You did some recording with those two.
2: Yes.
1: So cool.
2: Yeah. They're just friends of mine from Milwaukee. They're a generation younger than me, but I met them because they were playing in my brother's Unitarian church. And then, you know, I hired them away from the band they were in. And then our pal, Allie Russell, she hired them away from me.
1: Yeah.
2: How much is that Mulvey guy? And then Brandy Carlisle hired them, and now they're sort of, you know, hanging with McCartney and the Super Bowl and Bad Bunny and I assume the Pope at any moment.
1: Yeah.
2: You know?
1: Yeah. Let's hope. Yeah. But you're mostly touring on your own, and you've got a whole network, a whole system, and a whole...
2: I do.
1: As you say, you've been at it a long time.
2: Yeah.
1: And it's a process that requires a real commitment.
2: Yeah, I am very fortunate in that I bought the shabby house on a great block. Like, I'm a recording artist on Righteous Babe.
1: Yeah,
2: they've been good to me.
1: Yeah. Being on Righteous Babe, is that new?
2: I think it's been the last 3 or 4 records.
1: Okay,
2: like,
1: cool.
2: I mean, I had always known her. You know, we were in the round things at festivals in 1992. and then, you know, then she had a fairly Neptunian... But we'd see each other. Like, I would open a show or whatever. And I remember we had a real sit-down in Alaska and, you know, just sort of caught up for the first time in many years. And she asked me to come on the road with her. And, like, after that, she was like, let's do this thing, you know.
1: Oh, that's great.
2: Got to find out what she makes for her kids at lunch. And it turns out Icons make their children mac and cheese.
1: Yes. Well, again, Peter, that's all good stuff, and it's all a testament to good intentions and hard work and talent. And so congrats.
2: Thank you.
1: Yeah. It's taken us a while, but I'm glad you're here.
2: Thank you.
1: Let's get back to music. Welcome back, if you would, Peter Mulvey.
0: Consumers in an orderly line. On the eve of the inaugural snow is falling, and the mind, as they say, is amazed at its fall. And my left hand is freezing, and your face is so perfect, and I see in your eyes our history's call.

0: That's Peter Mulvey. Along with E-Tone's Christian Teal, Adam Bodine, Eric Turin, Helen Forster sing in harmony. He's got a new record coming out on Righteous Babe Records called Floyd Mercantile with Jenna Nichols, Peter Mulvey.
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0: I'm Nick Forster. I would like to say hello to our listeners who are hearing E-Town right now on stations like WEOS in Geneva, New York, 89.5 FM, on KACU in Abilene, Texas. Thanks for listening. And on WYEP in Pittsburgh, Pennsylvania, 91.3. Thank you for tuning into E-Town. As always, if you want more information about any of our guests, you want to find out how to get tickets to live shows, just anything you want to know. There's all kinds of stuff there on E-Town, and probably we'll have a link to Rick Bass's website if you want to find out more about that. And, of course, there's a gazillion videos on our YouTube channel and much more to discover. So music and words and writing and book writing and singing and guitar making, and it is good to be around people who are making stuff, expressing themselves, and after staring into the vast expanse of an empty canvas or an empty page, it's cool that people just can have the imagination and the determination to just make stuff. So we like being around that. I was inspired by Rick Bass and his commitment to saving old growth forests, or as many forests as he can. And that guitar is cool, and it's a good ambassador for his work. I don't know, Dar, do you want to check out that guitar?
1: Yeah, let's check out that guitar.
0: You want to look at it?
1: Oh, my gosh. I could do like one of those big fancy solos up the neck, but you did it already. So
0: right.
1: I'll just give you a few strums.
0: Yeah.

0: guitar has a song in it to hold about that sort of turning point in the 90s when everything got so groovy around the holiday table. That's what I was observing. So we get to put that into the sound hole.
1: It's in there now.
0: Yeah.
1: Yeah. Well, thank you for doing that. And would you please welcome back to the stage along with their band, Dar Williams.
2: During the pandemic, I saw a picture in Newsweek, I believe, it was a picture of one of the mountains that was one of the foothill, but very high mountains of the Himalayas. And there was a town in northwestern India that was seeing it for the first time in decades because there was no pollution. And I just knew that that was going to be what I call my silver key into how I was seeing sort of what happened during the pandemic. And I usually take a nice long time to write songs. And this one didn't kind of come into its own until I realized, you know, I was thinking about how these mountains that they could see were all part of these the legends of Buddhism, you know, that they are the sacred terrain of Buddhism. And I was trying to sort of project myself into that. And I did some of that, but I realized and finally finished the song when I brought it home and realized that I have a sacred terrain. I have the Hudson River, I have Storm King Mountain, which is not the Rockies, it's like elevation 600, but it's grand to me and filled with legends of the Hudson Valley and its important values. And so I wrote this song. It's called Sacred Mountain. Thank you.

Dar Williams from the Hudson Valley. Her latest record is called The Hummingbird Highway, out on Righteous Babe Records, along with Seth Clear on the keys and guitar and vocals, Caitlin Thomas on cello and guitar and vocals, with Dar Williams. We're gonna do one more song, get everybody out on stage, one more song together. I want to thank all of our guests this week. I want to say a special thanks to Dar and her band for coming out. Thanks to the E-Tones, the house band, Helen Forster. Thanks to our guest, Rick Bass, coming from the Yaak Valley in northwestern Montana, working hard to preserve that old-growth forest. Thanks to Peter Mulvey, coming from western Massachusetts. Play one more song. This one is from Cheryl Wheeler, a wonderful singer-songwriter who's part of the vibrant East Coast singer-songwriter community. She's announced that she's stepping away from touring after many years. So this one is for you, Cheryl. I'm Nick Forster. Hope you can be with us next week right here in E-Town.

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Well, hello and howdy, music lovers of planet Earth, and welcome once again to Mountain Stage, live performance radio from the Mountain State of West Virginia. I'm David Mayfield, standing in this week for Kathy Matea, who was recently indicted. Sorry, I read that wrong. Recently inducted into the Grand Ole Opry. That's right. Congrats, Kathy. We have a great crowd here with us at our home, the Culture Center Theater, here in beautiful Charleston, West Virginia. Thanks for being with us here in the house and out there on the radio. I'm glad you're here, and you'll be glad, too, because we're welcoming one of the most prolific songwriters of his generation. You know him from his acclaimed work with The Hold Steady. And he's back along with a new group. We're excited to have Craig Finn and the Band of Forgiveness here. And in our second hour, a fiery young bluegrass band from East Nashville. The name says it all. East Nash Grass is with us. I like them. And later in this hour, a North Carolina roots duo who specialize in handcrafted acoustic music, songwriter Paige Anderson and fiddler Emily Rose. They go by Two Runner. And in just a bit, we welcome back one of our favorite voices in song and in lyrics. So happy to welcome back Deb Talon to the Mountain Stage. But to start the hour off, we have a singer-songwriter originally from Lafayette, California. Early on, she led Nikki Bloom and the Gramblers, a San Francisco area band that went viral with their Van Sessions video, where they cover Hall & Oates. That video has over 4 million views and features Nikki absolutely shredding on the kazoo, all while driving. Don't try that at home. After years of relentless touring, she eventually relocated to Nashville and found a slower pace of life that has informed her three solo records, including the brand new album Rancho Deluxe, recorded at her home in Tennessee. That album features contributions from Kai Welch, Jess Nolan, and Cameron Neal. And Nikki's performed with everyone from the infamous String Dusters to Phil Lesh and Friends, and we are thrilled to have her back here with us right now. Please welcome to the Mountain Stage, Nikki Bloom.

Thank you. We're so happy to be here. It's always a real honor to get to play Mountain Stage. I want to introduce my band real quick. Dan Nobler's on stage left playing guitar. Jesse Wilson's here playing the bass and singing with me. He also produced Rancho Deluxe, the new record. Jamie Dick back there playing the drums. This is our dear friend, Mr. Joe Passapia, playing guitar and singing. And we got Will Honecker over there, stage right, playing keys. Thank you so much. We're going to do all songs from the new record, Rancho Deluxe. This is called Bay Laurel Leaves. And it's about finding two homes, many homes. The older I get, the more homes I have. And it feels good.

Thank you so much. This is a song Jesse and I wrote. It's one of my favorite tracks on the record, maybe because it's about other people, not me. But it's about putting yourself in other people's shoes and, you know, when you see somebody at the store and they're having a bad day, let them have it. Kill them with kindness. We're all going through stuff.

Yes, we will. Thank you. We had the most beautiful drive today from Warm Springs, Virginia, through the hollers into West Virginia, and it was just beautiful. The leaves were changing, and that's one of the loveliest things about getting to tour, seeing this beautiful country we get to live in. We're going to do a song. It's called Falling Out of Dreams, and it's really about having the realization that following your own path is the most important, instead of fulfilling other people's ideas of what you should be doing or what path you should take. It really is about finding your own authentic path and following it.

0: Thank you so much. I'm Nikki Bloom. It's been an honor to play for y'all. It's going to be such a lovely program. We can't wait to hear it ourselves.
1: Nikki Bloom, everybody. What a voice. And what a band. Nikki is touring in November with shows in Nashville and out on the West Coast. And the new album is called Rancho Deluxe. So make sure you check that out. One more time for Nikki Bloom. 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

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Our next guest is a songwriter whose music has been touching hearts for years. Originally from Western Massachusetts, Deb Talon got her start in the Portland music scene before heading back east to focus on songwriting, eventually becoming one half of the Weepies, a folk pop duo with a devoted worldwide following.

0: songs have appeared in numerous films and TV shows, including Grey's Anatomy and Scrubs and Too Many to Mention. She's also built a strong solo career, releasing 6 albums, including her latest, I Thought I Saw You, a beautifully crafted collection that highlights her gift for melody with stories of hope, time, and the beauty of everyday life. It's a real treat to welcome to the Mountain Stage, Deb Talon.
1: Oh, thank you. One, two, three, four.

Oh, thank you so very much. Thanks. So this is my friend Dan Padley on the guitar tonight. Dan and I are both presently residents of Iowa City, Iowa. And so we flew out, actually from Chicago today. We're going to do a song now that's it's actually a song I wrote while in the weepies. it's called Hummingbird. And in it is a little bit of a rumination about, you know, sometimes we get really good at dealing with the difficult things in life and the pain and the grief, and we have like capacity for that. But then when joy and really good things happen, it's almost like we have this little tiny cup and we have to learn to, like, sometimes that's even more of a challenge, I think, to expand that part of ourselves. Anyway, so this song kind of plays with that idea a little bit.

Thank you very much. We're going to do, I'm not going to talk too much in between because we really want to share some music with you tonight. So we're going to do a song from my new album. It was out in February. The song's called Just You.

Thank you. Thank you so much. It's really lovely to be back at Mountain Stage. Thanks so much for listening.

0: Thank you so much for having us. Dan Padley on guitar. I'm Deb Talon.
1: Deb Talon, everybody. Her latest album, I Thought I Saw You, is available now wherever you get your music. Give it up one more time for Deb Talon on the Mountain Stage.
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1: All right, up next we've got Two Runner with us, a duo that hails from the hills of Northern California, with Paige Anderson on guitar, Clawhammer banjo and vocals, and Emily Rose on fiddle and harmony vocals. 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Hey, me too. My family, not yours. And Emily started fiddling in the Celtic tradition when she was just 9 years old and later honed her craft at Berklee College of Music. Fate brought them together as neighbors, and their friendship quickly blossomed into a musical partnership. Together, they blend old-time Appalachian and Celtic influences with wistful songwriting, beautiful harmonies, and instrumental skill. They've shared stages with people like Sierra Farrell and Watch House, and they have a gorgeous new single out now called Late Dinner, available wherever you get your music. 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
3: Thank you so very much. This is our first full-length record with a record label. We signed to Garhole Records, which is Nick Shoulder's record label, if you're familiar with him. It's a very rad independent label out of Arkansas. And this is one of the songs that we picked off the record. This one's called 5 Minutes.

0: Thank you so much. I'd love to introduce our wonderful songwriter as well as guitar player and banjo player over here. She grew up in a family bluegrass band, if you couldn't tell, and just is one of the best songwriters I've ever encountered in my whole life. This is Paige Anderson over here. Give her a huge round of applause.
1: Thank you so much. And I'm going to introduce this amazing woman next to me. She's my absolute favorite fiddle player, and I am eternally grateful that we cross paths in this world. Please give a hand for Emily Rose over here on the fiddle.
0: Thank you so much.
1: Thank you so much to Mountain Stage for having us. This really means a lot. We're very honored to be here tonight. And thank you all for being here and supporting live music. This is one that's going on the new record. This one's kind of a little desert ditty, I would say. This one's called Road Runner. Thank you, everyone.

0: Thank you, everyone, so much.
1: Paige and Emily, that's Two Runner, everybody. Their latest single, Late Dinner, is out now. They'll be touring all across Europe in November, and they've got a new full-length album coming out in 2026. I can't wait that long. Give it up one more time for Two Runner, everybody. We want to say a special howdy and a big thank you to you right now if you're listening over WYSO in Yellow Springs, Ohio, or over KENW in Portales, New Mexico. We're glad to have you listening, and we hope you can join us next week when we welcome Shadowlands featuring S. Carey and trumpeter John Raymond, plus Tay and the Neighborly, Damn Tall Buildings, Aaron McEwen, and Ken Yates. 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

Well, hello again, and welcome to the second hour of Mountain Stage. I'm David Mayfield, sitting in for Kathy Mattea. A lot of people think Kathy's not here because she was just officially and finally made a member of the Grand Ole Opry. But I know the truth, folks. She's really not here because she's off taping a new season of Naked and Afraid. While she's doing that, we are here in Charleston, West Virginia at the Culture Center Theater. And still to come, we welcome back a treasured songwriter in the world of modern rock and indie music. Craig Finn and the Band of Forgiveness will be out here. But up next, we've got one of the most exciting young bluegrass bands on the scene today, East Nash Grass, hailing from, where are you guys from? Oh, East Nashville. They first came together around 2017, honing their chops and stage chemistry during a weekly residency at Dee's Country Cocktail Lounge. Ooh. Individually, they have performed with the likes of Dan Tominski, Tim O'Brien, and Sierra Hull. But together they create a sound that clearly has respect for tradition, all while being daring and creative. It's no wonder they were named 2024 New Artist of the Year by the International Bluegrass Music Association. That's right. Their latest album, All God's Children, is out now on Mountain Fever Records. Please welcome to the Mountain Stage, East Nash Grass.